0: go around the world a little bit tonight. Gonna have some fun, y'all. Oh, well, we gotta talk about boating first, yo.
1: We got FIBAR coming up. The Nathrop gauge right now, 388 CFS. Salida gauge, 331. Go get your laps in. Get ready. There's plenty of competition to be had out there. Sign up. Do some fun things with it. It's gonna be a party. How you doing tonight? You rolling into town? You already live here? You got plans? Hopefully so. But if not, yeah, kick back a little bit. Should be pretty fun. I'm not going to tell you where we're going, but, well, okay, here, how about this? You get a hint. We're going to France first. That's it. That's all I'm saying. I'll be back in a bit.

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0: Atmosphere.
1: Yeah, all right. That was Mr. Heavens by Mr. Williams and Chief Rockas. And before that, we had Youthy. That was Wild Vibes. And Monstera Dubs is the song. You know, before that, of course, we had Lookout Weekend by Debbie Deb. Can't go without that. You know, we're back at it again. And well, we're back at it again for the next hour. But I will say, we got another DJ in the house tonight. We got DJ Racky Raccoon.
2: What's up?
1: And that fine gentleman right here, he is going to be taking over my show for next week only. I'm going to be doing stuff over at Fib Arc, and I can't be over here, so he's been gracious enough to throw down. It's going to be rowdy. I'm warning you now.
2: I'll be holding his show hostage, actually.
1: You got a week to prepare, everybody, so should be pretty good. Well, heck, community news for you. We've learned some things. The Food Shed Alliance and Chafee Mutual Aid are running a food and hygiene drive through the end of July. Requested items include bottled water, flavored water, beverage mixes, teas, honey, and more. 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Hygiene requests include sunscreen, bug spray, body wipes, baby wipes, aloe, and body powder. 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That's pretty sweet. Everybody pitch in, y'all. Let's help some folks out. Well, let's see what country we're going to next. Let's go. Well, we'll just go find out. This one came direct request from Racky Raccoon.

0: Oh yeah, folks! "Rat in Me Kitchen" by UB40. That's the full cut of that one. We didn't shorten it up tonight. Figured, you know, enjoy the vibes. Some fun reggae. We got another one up here. Let's see, "Cry No More" by Buju Banton. And yeah, boy, I tell you what. Last week I was playing all those country western tracks, and when you're flipping through 45s and those short 12-inch country western albums, oh man. They're like 2-minute songs, 2:15 songs. These are longer. I'm standing here like, wow, do I make a cup of tea? Like, I'm not sure what to do. So, yeah, I guess I'm gonna figure that out. But until then, let's listen to more music. Cheers, y'all. This is Spin Class. I'm DJ Static Ranger, and you're listening to KHEN 106.9 LPFM. Oh, and we have another DJ in the house, DJ Chops. Come on over here.
1: What's going on, everybody? Hello and good evening. Welcome to the show. We're so glad you're here. We love you.
0: He's throwing the party tonight. Let's go.

0: Yeah, folks. Figured we could kick it back a little bit as a nice jam. Cry No More by Buju Banton. And boy, this next one. Yeah, the next one's Kendra Morris. I played her maybe a month ago when her new album came out. And this is a dub mix of hers for Flat Tire. And heck, a little side note, I was talking about maybe needing to make some tea because we had a little bit more time between these songs. We just fixed the hum over on in the station monitors right now, so we're getting some stuff done right, y'all. Yes, proper Friday. All right, let's get into some Kendra Morris.
1: I don't

Dang. Dang, y'all. That was Jalen Ngonda hanging on the shelf. Daptone Records, yo. And before that, we had Kendra Morris doing Fat Tire. That's the dub mix of that that one off of her next album. This was just like the 7-inch. And yeah, I said we were going around the world, and you're probably wondering where the heck are we at right now. Well, that was Soul Country, y'all. So, you know, they've got one of those. And I think next we're going, well, I'll tell you here in a second. We got to learn about more things. Chaffee County Family and Youth Initiatives will offer a nurturing parenting class beginning Wednesday, July 15th in Buena Vista. The program is designed for parents and caregivers and will meet from 5:30 to 8 p.m. Additional information is available by calling 719-398-3869. Yeah, that's some cool stuff. We're doing there's a whole stack of PSAs here. We might even read four this time. We'll see. Until then, we gotta keep it going. We're gonna go to this is like an Oregon track. I don't know what country this is. I don't know. Maybe my system's flawed. This is spin class. It's pretty cool track, though. I'll tell you what. Dug this out of the thrift store.

Oh, yeah. Give it up for the unknown studio artists out there. It's pretty sweet. Yeah, Cray Digging's a good time. This one, though, this is not a Cray Dig. This is the Olympians, y'all.

Well, good evening, Salida. You're listening to Spin Class. I'm your host, DJ Static Ranger, in the station, this fine station. The grooviest community radio station in the valley, KHEN 106.9 LPFM. Salida and beyond. Well, let's see here. We've been grooving along. We had got back into France a little bit. Let's see here. Mellow Yellow. That was that organ track by the Organ Happenings. And then Saraswati Puja by the Olympians. Suisi by Pro Leader. And the Moon Cave by Gorillaz was that last track. And of course, right now, oh, MF Doom. This is Arrowroot. That's off the Special Herbs Volume 1. Hope you've been enjoying the vinyl I've been spinning tonight. I spin you vinyl every Friday, 6 to 7 p.m. here on KHEN. And I also tell you about cool stuff in town, so listen up. 46% of Coloradans experience hygiene poverty, struggling to afford basic hygiene products. 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All right, y'all. Where are we going? Oh, this is almost our last track, yo. I've got we're changing it up yet again, but this one's for the cardiovascular exercise, y'all. This is for the boaters out there, for the runners, for the mountain bikers, for the Speedy Gonzalez's. You know who you are. Those little kids, all the kids. My goodness, the kids kick our butt out here, and it's super cool. Way to go, kids. Can't we all be that awesome? All right, I'm gonna quit jabbing. Cheers. Play another track here.

0: All right, folks, we're getting up to the last 2 minutes of spin class here. I just want to say thanks for listening. Yeah, this is KHEN 106.9 LPFM. I'm DJ Static Ranger. We got Rocky Raccoon also still rocking it in the house tonight.
1: What's up, mother cluckers?
0: And he will be here rocking my show, doing a takeover next week while I'm over working over at FibArk. So stay tuned in. It'll be a pretty fun, wild ride. Dog McCoy and Cat Wrangler, they're out of the coop tonight.
1: But let the dogs out.
0: Yeah, I hear they went off to a rodeo. Look at them now. They're getting fancy, going to rodeos. Goodness gracious, moving up in the world around here. Soon enough, they won't even be DJs. Wow. I digress. All right, let me get out of here. And, yeah, we got a pre-recording from them, though. They put together a rodeo mix, so, yeah, stay tuned, y'all.

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0: this radio station ain't big enough for the two of us, Dog McCoy.
1: Oh yeah, Cat Wrangler. Well, then it'll be pistols at 9. Until then...
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0: Well, now, what can I get you boys? You thirsty, you hungry, or you just driving through? Maybe like a beer or something a little harder? Hey, you know, we happen to make the state's best pepper steak.
1: No, thank you, ma'am. We may be sucking back a few beers a little later on. We'll be here all night. You see, we're the band.
2: You are? Oh, gee, that's nice. Hey, Bob, this is the band.
3: All right.
4: What kind of music do you usually have here?
0: Oh, we got both kinds. We got country and western.
4: Jake, are you sure this is the place?
1: Yeah, sure, this is the place.

Hey, you seen a cat with a lasso come through here? You seen a cat wrangler come through here? No? Sir, have you seen a cat with a lasso come through here? Oh, that song? That was Patsy Cline with the Honky Tonk Merry-Go-Round. Before that, we had Patsy Cline's Your Cheatin' Heart. I'm glad you're listening out there in Radio Land. I'm, lost at the rodeo. Who would have thought Doc McCoy lost at the rodeo looking for a cat wrangler? Cat, is that? No, it's not. Sir, have you seen a cat? No. All right, well, we're at the Chaffee County Fairgrounds today. If you wanted to call us, don't. We're not in the studio. We're listening to the dulcet sounds of the rodeo here this weekend on Salida Rodeo and Fairground Weekend. We got a couple more songs coming up for you. When we figure them out, we'll let you know what they are. But for now,

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I want to ride to the ridge where the west commands.

0: Howdy, folks. This is Kat Wrangler.
1: And I'm Coy.
0: And while your ears are here with us on the rodeo roller coaster, our boots are somewhere out at the rodeo grounds. That's right, this show is pre-recorded. We're currently covered in arena dust and stepping on cow pies.
1: Ew, my boots.
0: We have got a fun Western playlist for you tonight. I hope you're having a good time listening to what we're putting down. And again, if you want to call us...
1: Phones haven't been invented yet, so, you know, maybe if you want a telegram or carrier pigeon, hit us up. Heck, radio has just been invented. It is 1801, after all.
0: Oh.
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0: 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Normally, we are live in the studio. Tonight, we're at the rodeo. It's the rodeo roller coaster.
1: It's the rodeo radio.
0: Enjoy the ride, everybody. Weehaw.

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1: Wee-haw.
0: That's what the French cowboy says. A wee-haw.
2: A wee-haw.
0: A wee-haw.
1: You're listening to the Rodeo Roller Coaster. Man, that's a tongue twister. Rodeo Roller Coaster, I'm Kat Wrangler.
0: And I'm the rudinest, tootinest DJ in the West, Dog McCoy.
1: Bow wow.
0: Yippee-o, yippee-ay. Hey, we've been chatting up some local cowpokes out here on the rodeo grounds, and they have just been espousing some good wisdom to us. And on the surface, it may seem a little silly, but, you know, some of these...
1: We're learning a lot. We're learning a lot out here. We're growing as people out here at the rodeo.
0: Yeah.
1: Share some of that wisdom we've been hearing tonight.
0: Well, you know, the first one that they all tell me is probably the most important one. I wouldn't know because I don't got spurs, but, you know, you should never squat with your spurs on.
1: Yeah, rule number one. Absolutely.
0: Rule number one.
1: Squat with your spurs on. Mm-hmm. My daddy always said that.
0: Mm-hmm. Best thing daddy ever taught me, probably. And another thing cowboys out here have been telling me, don't let your yearnings get ahead of your earnings. Mm-mm.
1: Now that's some sound advice. Anyone could take that advice.
0: Mm-hmm. Never, you know what, don't go in if you don't know the way out.
1: Ah, I've been there.
0: Mm-hmm. Yeah, stay out of that canyon. You don't know where you're going. Ah, here's a great one for you. Never miss a good chance to shut up.

I like $14.27. Well, dang me, hang me. They ought to take a rope and hang me. High from the highest tree. Woman, would you weep for me?

0: That was the Masha Tucker Band with Heard It in a Love Song. Classic country western song for you there. Before that, we had some Dang Me by the one and only Roger Miller.
1: King of the Road.
0: In between that, we also had, at the beginning there, we had Ernest Tubb with Thanks. Thanks a lot for some cowboy wisdom that, you know, we'll... We lay some more cowboy wisdom on you. What else we got, Mr. Cowpoke? What you got out there?
1: You know, we're hearing a lot of cowboy wisdom here at the rodeo. Again, we're at the rodeo, folks. We're not in the station. This is a pre-recorded show brought to you by Cat Wrangler and Dog McCoy.
0: Wait, this isn't live from the rodeo fairgrounds, and we're playing live rodeo commentary, rodeo radio commentary.
1: We're doing a little bit of both. It's up to you, the listener, to find out.
0: Yeah, if you want to believe that we are live at the rodeo, stay tuned. And if you want to believe that we're live at the radio, stay tuned. And if you want to call us here at the studio at 539-1069, you can leave a message, and we'll get back to you at our earliest convenience. But,
1: Back to the cowboy advice that we've been gathering here at the rodeo tonight.
0: Yeah, some wonderful cowboy advice that we got.
1: I think, you know, one of my favorites is, if you find yourself in a hole, the first thing to do is stop digging.
0: Mm-hmm. Mm-hmm.
1: Dog, what you got?
0: Oh, I was talking to some cowpoke yonder, and he told me it is better to keep your mouth shut and look stupid than to open your mouth and prove it.
1: And with that...

0: last time they met up.
1: Yeah, wrote him for 89 and a half. That is the Kansas City we usually see. Da Silva does it. Aboard Flying Wired, and guess who is flying high now in Vegas?
2: 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All roads lead to a title, even if you got to take the long way around, and that's what Kansas City's trying to do right now.

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4: 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Welcome back to KAHN 106.9. If we did everything right, we should be at the top of the hour.
5: That's right, dog. 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Do you know about KAHN's live music schedule that covers all the weekly live music across Chaffee County? 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This is the Rodeo Roller Coaster. I'm DJ Kat Wrangler, and tonight, Dog and I are actually not in the studio. We're at the rodeo here in Chaffee County Fairgrounds. But we did this pre-recorded show for you guys. It's called the Rodeo Roller Coaster, and we're just playing some of our favorite country western music and just kind of celebrating the spirit of the rodeo in the Wild West. So we're going to get back to some tunes and hope you enjoy what's to come.

I'd like to dedicate this song to my partner, soul partner, Mr. Duck Sound, better known as the Sir Douglas Quintet from San Antonio. Wherever you are, brother.

4-H and a FFA. 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

0: yourself right on a double backflip. 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
1: That was
2: Chug a Lug by Roger Miller. And before that was I'm the Only Hell My Mama Ever Raised by the one and only Johnny Paycheck.
1: Catching.
2: And before that, we kicked things off with Wasted Days and Wasted Nights by Freddie Fender.
1: Yeehaw. Hey, what's your favorite event here on the rodeo now that we're out here in the fairgrounds?
2: I love those bronc riders, man. Mm-hmm. They're my favorite. Mm-hmm. Can't resist.
1: Mm-hmm. Yeah, I for one am looking forward to them busting some mutton tomorrow. And, you know, I for one am going to be on the mechanical bull getting bucked myself.
2: That's
1: so.
2: Right. Catch a little cat and dog on that mechanical bull this weekend, folks. Get
1: mm-hmm.
2: out there.
1: Mm-hmm. I'm going to be putting on my best robot suit so that I can fight the best robot bull. That's right. Hey, thanks for listening here on KHEN 106.9. We've got a very important public service announcement for you coming up now from William and Waylan.
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0: Volver, Volver. By Vicente Fernandez. And before that was Hey Baby, Que Paso by the Texas Tornadoes.
1: And, you know, we just had a little Hawaiian Cowboy by Sol K. Bright and his Hollywaians. That's right. If you didn't know that there were cowboys in Hawaii, now you do. If you didn't know there were cows in Hawaii, now you do. And once upon a time, someone gave the king of Hawaii a couple of cows, said, here, enjoy. And of course, the king, having never met a cow, didn't know that they would slowly and surely destroy the island and everything on it by eating everything.
0: What do you do with a cow?
1: You gotta get somebody to punch it and wrangle it and rope it and rat it.
0: You call the vaqueros.
1: Hey. So, not only did the king of Hawaii get some imported cows, he got some imported cowboys.
0: Vaqueros.
1: The classicals. All the way down from Espanol. Espanol is the Spanish word for Spanish. Espanol got transliterated to something like Pañolo. 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
0: Wheel.

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0: makes us laugh when we're feeling down. 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
1: And howdy, folks. We're back here in the bullpen. We are going to get an exclusive interview, exclusive K-Han interview with one of the contestants. And there he is now. Yeah, we've got some fresh questions for Big Bill back here. It looks like he's got an 8-foot horn span all the way from Texas. Go long, horns. And yeah, how's it going today, Bill? Yeah, right on. How are you liking the Colorado weather up here? Has it been suiting you well? Yeah. Yeah, you don't say. You think you're taking the gold today? And do you have anything to say to the folks out in the audience today? Well, right on. I'm going to let you get back to training and beating up cowboys. Hey, thanks for listening to K-Han 106.9 out there in Radio Land. All right, that's Doug McCoy reporting here from the arena. Back to you at the hen house.

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0: Don't really worry, because Global Grooves is in the house now.
1: I can't believe I'm doing this again.
0: Who?
2: I'm just acting like your boyfriend.
0: Okay. All right.
1: I want to go out and have fun when I don't want to go out.
2: Okay. Okay, just let her do her.
0: Run the mic. They all know now. They all know. Hey guys, this is Global Grooves. You know what that means. Here we go.
3: Friday night, I like to dance.

0: It's Friday night. I like to dance. Do you like to dance?
1: Do you like to dance?
0: Yes. Somebody just say no back there.
1: I heard a no. That's okay.
0: We're gonna be playing. We're just gonna be chilling tonight, playing some Ghanaian high life, which is characterized by sounds of jazz, sounds of some funk, Afro beats too. And Nigeria and Ghana were both two countries that were producing this type of music beginning in the 60s. And then we'll get into this dude that I found and more from that era. But there was a big scene of this music being made in Hamburg that's called Burger High Life. And Burger, which I'm probably not saying it the German way.
2: Burger.
0: Burger. They're going to be mean about it. Burger means citizen in German.
1: Ham.
3: Huh? I am a donut. I'm the Lena. JFK.
0: Did he mean to?
3: No, I meant to say I am a Berliner, but I accidentally said I am a donut.
0: If you guys didn't know, if you couldn't hear back there, JFK accidentally said that he was a donut when he meant to say that he was a Berliner. It's a great fact. But yeah, there was an exodus of Ghanaian people to Germany during the 80s, and they started to make these high life sounds that we're going to hear. This is more from the 60s to start off, into more synthesized, almost like Berlin-y trance type.
1: Ooh, okay.
0: Afro okay. Beats. It's cool stuff. But we're going to start it off with some OG things.
1: Progression.

0: We're playing some high life music from Ghana tonight here on Global Grooves. This is DJ Dipstick. I don't think I said that once. DJ Blackstrap is making a little ice cream run. We're just going to read some PSAs for you guys. That one's really long. The Food Shed Alliance and Chafee Mutual Aid are running a food and hygiene drive through the end of July. 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Donation locations include Benjamin's Books, Chafee Remote, Salida Ceramics, and the Salida Farmers Market. So if you have any of those things, consider donating them to support the fellow people in our community. Oh, this sounds interesting. The Chafee Walk and Roll offers short daytime walks for people experiencing difficulty walking or mobility limitations. Walks take place during spring, summer, fall in safe, accessible locations and all are welcome to participate. Participants are encouraged to bring any walking equipment, wheels, personal assistance, or other personal needs. Rides to walking sites are available if needed. For more information, contact Dave Ward at 719-221-1728. How nice. Mend It Monday will take place June 15th from 1 to 3 p.m. in the basement of the Salida United Methodist Church. The event focuses on clothing repair and textile reuse as a means of reducing waste and keeping textiles out of landfills. We love mending. What else is going on?
1: Can I make an announcement?
0: Maybe.
1: I want to ask a question.
0: What is this?
1: I want a rush talk. They're a practice pen.
0: Oh. You want a rush talk? What'd you say?
1: Rough stock practice pen.
0: If anyone's got a rough stock practice pen, say, what are you asking?
2: Yeah, Mikey, if anyone knows where Rough Stock Practice Pen is around Salida or the remote area, give me a call. It's 801-903-3635. I'm looking for a Rough Stock Practice Pen. That's Mikey at 801-903-3635. Thank you.
0: If you heard that and you got one, let us know. Little K-Han PS for you guys. Oh, yeah, the BV Rodeo is this weekend. And if you were here for Radio Roller Coaster, then you heard Rodeo Roller Coaster tonight. I'll have to go back and give it a listen. I know Dog McCoy always says that he wants to interview a cow or something or whatnot. So I got to see if it happened this year. The last one is to talk a little bit about K-Han. K-Han is more than a radio station. It's a community hub. Volunteers help with everything from DJing, producing shows, to event planning and outreach. 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I can't say her number. Blackstrap's not here. But yeah, high life music. There's many sub-genres within this. It began as sort of a chant and callback style music. So there'd be a lead singer who was saying something, usually just like regular life occurrences being the main focus of the songs. And the main singer would call out, and then the background singers would reply with the same thing. And that's sort of like the old version of it. And then it became very jazzy, and it became part of the high life. Like, it became music that people who had money would pay bands to play at their events and whatnot. And then, yeah, transferred into kind of that more synthesized sounds that you've been hearing. And I'm going to go ahead and play this guy, George Darko, who I learned was pivotal in starting this like synthesized version of Burger High Life music. So this is High Life Time by George Darko.

0: It's the top of the hour. 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
1: an open mind and positivity. And if you got something to say about that, you know our number, 719-539-1069.

Hey y'all, you're listening to KHENLP 106.9 Salida. This is Office Hours with the Professor. Thank you for tuning in tonight. Before we get into the music, let's go over some of the awesome stuff going on in our community right now. Chaffee County Family and Youth Initiatives will offer a nurturing parenting class beginning Wednesday, July 15th in Buena Vista. The program is designed for parents and caregivers and will meet from 5:30 to 8 p.m. Additional information is available by calling 719-398-3867. The Salida Aspen Concert Series will mark its 50th season with six Saturday evening performances, beginning July 11th and continuing through August 15th, presented in partnership with the Aspen

Music Festival and School. The series brings musicians from the festival to Salida for performances at Salida High School. Doors open at 5:45 p.m. with a pre-concert talk at 6:15 and performances beginning at 7 p.m. Additional information is available at SalidaAspenConcerts.org. 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Lots of awesome stuff going on. Make sure to participate in all the cool stuff happening in our community. In the meantime, let's get into today's lesson.

Hey, y'all. Thank you for tuning in to Office Hours with the Professor tonight. I'm your host, the Professor. And we just listened to Thanks by Tribadelic, The Longest Morning by Ok Young Lee, and Receptor by OHC. Let's keep today's lesson going.

Hey, y'all. You're listening to KHEN LP 106.9 Salida. Right now, you're hearing Spaghetti Junction by Peter Reno. Before that, we heard Earth Tremors by Fractal Glider. And after this, you'll be hearing This Load by Furniture. Enjoy.

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You are listening to Office Hours with the Professor tonight. We just heard Since I've Been Loving You by Led Zeppelin, I Can't Be Satisfied by Muddy Waters, and In the Dark Trees by Brian Eno. No test tonight because the professor is way too exhausted, so it's just going to be a movie night for y'all. We're going to finish out with Saving Me by Nickelback, Let TikTok Chalk by Erica Goodman and or performed by Erica Goodman and Robert Aitken, and finally Mushroom by Nigel. Enjoy the end of today's office hours.

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1: 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The soundtrack of America was made in Tennessee. We're back, and for those of you just tuning in, this week's episode features Mr. Sip in a performance recorded in Greenville, Mississippi at the Mighty Mississippi Music Fest during Bridging the Blues.
0: Bridging the Blues is a weeks-long celebration of music and culture of Memphis and the Delta region. 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

0: levels. 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
1: The Deep Blues Festival in Clarksdale, Mississippi. And speaking of Clarksdale, it's year-round there, nonstop. You've got the Juke Joint Festival in April, the Sunflower Blues and Gospel Festival in August, Roger Stoll's Mini Blues Festivals at the Cathead Art Gallery.
0: Plus all the goings-on at the Juke Joint Chapel and the Shack Up Inn. Clarksdale truly is ground zero, as they say, and there's a great network of people there that work tirelessly to keep the music alive and celebrated.
1: So, blues fans, if today's program inspires you, you've been given a roadmap.
0: And it's up to you now.
1: Before we get back to the music, we're going to hear from Mr. Sip himself. We had a chance to sit down and catch up. Let's hear what he had to say.
2: The blues, I mean, it's part of our everyday living. The music, the sound. I was brought up in the church and realized that I've been playing blues all my life. It's the same music.
1: Yeah.
2: The message is a little different, but it's the same feeling. Like I said, I did gospel for like 26 years on a professional level. I took 2 years off. And when I mentioned to my wife that I wanted to come back out on the road, I chose the blues. I wanted to do something different, and I could have did any other genre, R&B, soul, but I chose the blues because the blues are the roots for me. And when I truly came over full time, I see the essence of it, the trueness of it, and it's just been blowing my mind for the last 3.5 years. My dad is a musician.
1: Okay.
2: My dad is a musician, so he was in the loop, and pretty much everywhere there's that kid. I don't know how that kid become that kid, but I'm grateful that I was that kid that everybody liked, and then everybody just take to that kid. Well, I was that kid, was able to, hey, you know, they called my mom, you know, what is Castro doing this weekend? Well, we want to take him out. Is it okay? My mom trusted me with those guys. So at a young age, just being around them, soaking in all that knowledge, God has given me a gift and a talent that was just being nurtured by those guys at the same time. So you have all the greats. The Williams brothers changed my life from an early age. That was an incident that happened in my family. And at that time, Doug Williams, his wife was my second grade teacher. So during that incident, I literally shut down mentally, stopped talking, stopped just doing everything. She was my teacher, and they kind of took me in, you know. She's responsible, I say that they're responsible for just bringing me out of that crisis that I was in, going through with my family. And at that particular time, they asked me what did I want to do when I grew up, and I said, I'm going to play for your husband. And everybody was like, yeah, right. Well, 20 years later.
1: Flash forward, 20 years later, I
2: became the guitar player, one of the songwriters, one of the producers for the Williams Brothers. And that, it just sparked me to just go forward. I could do what I want to do. I could overcome obstacles. So now in the blues, I got a chance to sit down with Mr. B.B. King in 2012 when I was making up my mind about coming over to the blues. Got a chance to play with him in 2013, and he just shared so much information and positive energy in my life, you know. And one thing he did tell me that I had something special, which I've been told that before, and he said, don't worry about the money, don't worry about the hype, you stay true to who you are, and it'll take you far. So that's all I know to do right now, is just stay true to who I am, and it's taking me all over the world, you know, Japan, China, Australia, and the list goes on. We've been out of the country so much this year, you know, just grateful for it. I got a brand new album coming out. It's going to come out the 1st of 2017, entitled Knock a Hole in It. The album, it'll be my third blues album up on the Malico record label. At this present moment, we're shooting music videos for this particular album, as well as I have my own blues club, Sip's Place, in Magnolia, Mississippi. 3,500 square feet upstairs and downstairs. This is my contribution back to keeping the blues alive.
1: So it's in Macomb.
2: Well, you got Macomb, then you got Magnolia, which is 3 miles apart. So we're looking to open spring break of 2017.
1: Awesome.
2: It's a phenomenal place. Actually, my first two music videos, we shot it in there. I'm just grateful that I'm in a position now to give back to the blues community. I told them once I came, I'm in all the way. You know, there's no looking back. I'm in all the way, and whatever I got to do, I'm an advocate for live music, live musicians. So this is my contribution to creating a place for these guys to play, creating a place for all my blues lovers to come and listen and enjoy. So many blues clubs are closing down, and I understand why now that I'm getting into business, that it's hard. But I'm just a true believer that if God brought me to it, he can bring me through it. So at this point, I'm in it.
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2: 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Or just go to Facebook, Mr. Sip, the Mississippi Blues Child. And everything from my website flows over to the Facebook. Everything from the Facebook flows over to the website. On the website, you can find all of my tour dates, which we're all over the place, and I'm grateful for that. As well as I have several updates on the club that's coming. So.
3: Well, good to see you again.
2: Oh, yeah.
3: Thanks for taking the time to talk to me.
2: Oh, no doubt. Thank you guys for having us here.

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But fellas, most of the time, it's not the material things, the fine cars, the Gucci watches, the MK purses, or all those material things you may think would bring her joy.

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0: And if you can't meet us there, we'll be back right here next week, so we'll see you then. 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

Before I came to Alcoholics Anonymous, I thought all the people that I knew who didn't drink were self-righteous people, holier than thou. So it never occurred to me that Alcoholics Anonymous was filled with people who had drank like I did, and now were the same people that I used to drink with. The same people that I liked, only now they weren't drinking. They were people just like me who had been drinking for a long time and found out that it didn't work for them anymore. Alcoholics Anonymous. It works. Look us up. Check your phone book, newspaper, or AA.org.

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Thank you. We're going to take just a short intermission, and we'll be right back with you in just a few minutes. So don't go away, everybody. Have a good time. We'll be right back with you.

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1: But you're burning the candles at
0: I'm
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0: 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You're just a square, Daddy.
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0: 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I'm going to stay on in here long as I can. When I go out, I ain't going to miss a thing. Yeah, just keep me right on in there, Daddy. 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Yeah, keep me on in there. Let me float around a while. Yeah, Bob, let it go. I'm telling you, let me stay right.

Good day. 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

Robbie Terrell, I believe, is there. Gonna go way back to a beginning of sorts for me, what I like to think of as the beginning.

0: This is Lissy Rosemont of the Junior League Band out of our nation's capital. And when we're in Salida, we only listen to KHENLP Salida.
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Can't you see you gave me everything but love?

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0: This is Tanya from Two First with Tanya on Mondays from 6 to 7. 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The Chaffey Community Clinic is in Salida on Mondays and Buena Vista on Tuesdays from noon to 4 p.m. Call Chaffey County Public Health at 719-539-4510 for more information.
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Good morning. I am Casey Thornton, and you are listening to the Saturday morning edition of Sunnyside Up on June 13th, 2026. And my nephew, Cy, who is listening out in Littleton, Colorado this morning, helped me with my playlist. And coming up this morning, I got Michael Jackson on the way, Phil Collins, Toto, Bobby McFerrin, and Guns N' Roses. Let's get things started off with Michael Jackson and Smooth Criminal on Sunnyside Up. Good morning.

Good morning, KHEN. I am Casey Thornton, and you are listening to the Saturday morning edition of Sunnyside Up. And here's Phil Collins on Sunnyside Up. Good morning.

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I am Casey Thornton, and you are listening to the Saturday morning edition of Sunnyside Up. 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And here is Bobby McFerrin on Sunnyside Up. Good morning.

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Good morning, KAGN. I am Casey Thornton, and you are listening to the Saturday morning edition of Sunnyside Up. And let's check the weather forecast out for today. Today's high, a high of 82, low tonight, 47. And for Sunday, a high of 64 and a low 48. And for for the start of the work week, Monday, a high of 78, low 46. And for Tuesday, a high of 83 and a low 50. And coming up, I got Lynyrd Skynyrd on the way, Bonnie M., and Garib. Here's Lynyrd Skynyrd on Sunnyside Up. Good morning.

his drinking, lusting, and his hunger for power became known to more and more people, the demands to do something about this outrageous man.

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Good morning, KATN. I am Casey Thornton, and you are listening to the Saturday morning edition of Sunnyside Up. And let's see what's coming up later tonight here on KATN. I will be here until 10 a.m. this morning, and coming up tonight at 6, it is Highway Songs with Hal Tuttle. Then coming up at 7, Ten Gates with Monica Latronica. Then coming up at 9 tonight, it is Rocky Mountain Live with GP3. And then coming up at 11, Screen Therapy with Little Red. And that's later tonight right here on KATN. And here are the Beatles on Sunnyside Up. Good morning.

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4: 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Good morning. I am Casey Thornton, and you are listening to the Saturday morning edition of Sunny Side Up, hour number two. And coming up this hour, I got Joe South on the way, the Beatles, Manfred Mann, Del Shannon, and the Zombies. Let's get things started off with Joe South and Games People Play on Sunny Side Up. Good morning.

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0: Good morning, KHGN. I am Casey Thornton, and you are listening to the Saturday morning edition of Sunnyside Up, and here's Manfred Mann on Sunnyside Up. Good morning.
1: There she was,

Good morning, KHEN. I am Casey Thornton, and you are listening to the Saturday morning edition of Sunnyside Up. And here are the Zombies on Sunnyside Up. 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

Good morning, KAGN. I am Casey Thornton, and you are listening to the Saturday morning edition of Sunny Side Up, and here is Sam Cook on Sunny Side Up. Good morning.

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Good morning, KAGN. I am Casey Thornton, and you are listening to the Saturday morning edition of Sunny Side Up, and here at the Association on Sunny Side Up. Good morning.

Good morning, KHEN. I am Casey Thornton, and you are listening to the Saturday morning edition of Sunnyside Up. And here's the Bobby Fuller 4 on Sunnyside Up. Good morning.

Good morning, KATN. I am Casey Thornton, and you are listening to the Saturday morning edition of Sunny Setup. And that's going to wrap things up for me today. And I will be back Tuesday morning for Sunny Setup. Until then, everybody have a safe and happy Memorial Day weekend. Bye.

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Missing Out magazine was founded over 60 years ago by a group of folks who loved roots music. Today, it's a vital and entertaining resource for anyone who loves folk music the world over. As in the past, thousands of people turn to Sing Out to read about and learn from the artists who play the music. 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

This is the Sing Out radio magazine, and I'm your host, Tom Druckenmiller. Like many of you back before the age of cable, my family tuned into the Lawrence Welk Show. There wasn't much choice, and back in the turbulent 60s, the show was a throwback to an earlier time. If you watched the program, you became exposed to the accordion. In my Pennsylvania German family, it seemed as though there was a wedding every weekend accompanied by a polka band. This was in the days before DJs, and to be honest, I'd rather hear live music of any sort. Recently, the accordion has been much more visible in folk music and seems to have lost its negative stigma. It's a gloriously versatile instrument which can easily become a part of any ensemble. This week and next, we'll feature the accordion in its many roles in folk music. Our theme music this week comes from the Danish trio of Leidem, Boogie, and Højrup. And we heard a trio of tunes from their CD Gangspiel on Go Danish Music. Open the program with the Subdudes, featuring accordionist John Magny and Angel to Me from Annunciation on High Street Records. Squeeze Part 1 on this week's edition of the Sing Out Radio Magazine.

This is the Sing Out Radio Magazine, and we're celebrating the accordion this week and next. You might have heard Richard Thompson's tune about Jimmy Shand, but perhaps never heard him play. We just heard Jimmy Shand and his band with a tune called The Maresland Two-Step from the recording Jimmy Shand Plays Jimmy Shand. And before that, Maria Kalaniemi from Finland on the accordion and Sven Allback, a Swedish fiddler, from their recording Airbow. We heard Polska after Johan Erik Taklax, and that's on Northside Records. We let off that set with the Subdudes with Angel to Be on Annunciation on High Street Records. Well, we're going to move to the desert southwest with Sourdough Slim and a tune from the singing and playing of Frankie Marvin, a tune called Roaming Cowboy on the Sing Out Radio Magazine.

He was lying, so I pulled my gun and said, "You're a low-down sneaking coyote," and I filled him full of lead. The jury found me guilty, sentenced me to life, but I'm better off in prison than with such a faithless wife.

question if she would be my bride. She said, "You are the sweetest boy that ever lived or died." I told her that I meant it, and

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If you want more information about the magazine, it's easy. 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You can also listen to the show as a podcast. This is episode 1822. And remember, we're also on iTunes.

This is the Sing Out Radio Magazine, and I'm your host, Tom Druckenmiller. This week's theme comes from the CD Gangspiel from the trio of Leidem, Boog, and Hoynup. They're from Denmark. We heard Spring Dance and then a tune that I cannot begin to pronounce. It's on Go Danish Records, Gangspiel. And before that, we can't have a polka program without Frankie Yankovic. Whenever I hear the Pennsylvania polka, I think of Groundhog's Day. Frankie was born in Davis, West Virginia, and a town that we pass through just about every summer. From the recording America's Favorites, we heard the Pennsylvania polka. And before that, from Jody Kruskal, and an old Uncle Dave Macon tune called She's Got the Money Too, from his recording Concertina Valentine. He was playing the Anglo concertina. That was Jody Kruskal. And before that, from the Scots Cayley band known as the Occasionals, from their recording Back in Step, we heard a dance called the Baden Powell. You may know of Robert Baden Powell as a British Army officer and also the man who wrote the book which inspired the Boy Scouts. That's on Green Tracks Records from the Occasionals. And before that, we travel to Finland for some tango music from the tango orchestra Unto, from their recording Dark Wings of the Night. And we heard Juna. That's on Arc Music. And we let off that set with Sourdough Slim from out there in California. And we heard Roaming Cowboy from his recording Contagious Fun. And that's on Roundup Records. We're going to lead off this next set with some wonderful Zydeco music from Steve Riley and the Mamou Playboys, who played both Zydeco and Cajun music. This is Clifton Chenier's classic tune, Tout le temps se tend, recorded by Steve and the Boys live on the Sing Out Radio Magazine.

That was La Familia Légère from their recording L'Etoile du Nord. And they play Acadian music, traditional Acadian music. And we heard a tune from Lucy Johannes. And that's on their own record label. And before that, an old recording on the OK record label from the collection OK Western Swing. We heard the High Neighbor Boys with Zeke Turney's Stomp. And I know nothing more than that about the High Neighbor Boys. That's on CBS Vintage Records. And before that, a really unusual recording from Yale Strom, who's a filmmaker and a fiddler and musicologist. The recording is called City of the Future, Yiddish Songs from the Former Soviet Union. And we heard Young Forces Grow. The recording is all about the Yiddish culture in about 1931 in the former Soviet Union. And Young Forces Grow talks about riding out to the collective farms and working in the fields. The accordionist was Peter Stan. That's on ARC Music. And before that, we heard from Jose Itu Mateo, the king of merengue, and Luis Calaf from the recording Republica Dominica on Putumayo Records, and we heard the tune Los Bedos Gueros. My Spanish is terrible, folks. I apologize. And before that, we let off the set with Steve Riley and the Mamou Playboys, recorded live at the Ladies Auxiliary Hall in Eunice, Louisiana. And we heard Tous les temps de temps, the old Clifton Chenier tune that's on Rounder. Hope you've enjoyed this week's edition of the Sing Out Radio Magazine. Over the years, I've begun to really love the accordion after starting off on kind of shaky ground. Next week, we'll hear music from Lou Killen, Astor Piazzolla, Malcolm Dauglish, and Gray Larson, and many more. You've been listening to the Sing Out Radio Magazine. I've been your host, Tom Druckenmiller. If you've enjoyed the program, you can get more information about the magazine by calling 1-888-SING-OUT or by checking us out on the web at singout.org. The Sing Out Radio Magazine is produced at the Little Cat Records Studios. 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

Welcome aboard, my friends. You are tuned to Modern Jet Set. Thank you for flying the fancy skies. My name is Iris Berkeley. I am your pilot and your flight attendant for flight number 301 of this soundtrack to your utterly fabulous secret agent, oh, so funky life. And we took off this time from Miami with a track called Miami from Pigeon. It's stunning debut from the Margate UK five-piece who described their sound as, quote, William Onyebur in outer space or early Hot Chip in a 70s New York loft. The record is out of national, and I'm looking forward to much, much more of that. We got Freddie Todd in the background, Detroit beatmaker from 2022's record 1990. It's called Sanatine, and we're going to keep this kind of jungle thing going on for a little while. If you need anything in the meantime, just hit that button above your head with a picture of a party hat on it, and someone will be around to assist you shortly. You can also email the flight tech anytime, day or night, at mail@modernjetset.com. I think you're going to like this one. It kind of goes a little bit of everywhere. So hang on tight. It's Modern Jet Set.

find yourself with an unceasing agony dangling before your eyes, for there's just a flimsy construction parting your type from its end.

you for flying with Modern Jet Set. I am Iris Berkley. We are a little more than a quarter of the way through this hour-long flight. And in the background is Denver producer Mux Mull of Skull Taste 2 from 2020 on Young Heavy Souls record. It's called Old Where It Counts, wrapping up a set that also included something new from Evax, and that is one half of the legendary duo Ratatat. He's back with something giving some serious Moby vibes on Because Music. The record is Just Like Fire. We heard When I'm Gone. Before that, a classic from Bjork, topped the European pop charts in about 1993, still holding up super well today. From debut, that's Bjork's first after disbanding the Sugar Cubes. We heard Human Behavior. And to start us off, Murex, debut single from the Swedish avant-pop artist on Young Records, a single called Massacre. Have a few surprises coming up ahead. I don't want to spoil them, but I don't think you're going to catch this next one coming, so stay right where you're at. And as always, thanks for flying with Modern Jet Set.

We'll call that one an ice cream sandwich of sorts, vintage and modern, to bring us to the halfway point of today's modern jet set flight. First up, you would not expect this, but we heard from Mike D. First new music from a Beastie Boy in 15 years. Created it with his son's band, Very Nice Person, a single called Switch Up. And then while we were at it, Beck, in that vein, We Dance Alone from his 10th record from 2005's The Information. Recording took place on that one from 03 to 06 at the same time he was also working on his 2005 record, Cuero. And then that ice cream sandwich, Helado Tropical, the pairing we did not expect and I am so grateful for. Helado Negro and Reina Tropical sound beautiful together ahead of a new co-worked LP called Helado Tropical. We heard Tocando. I'm Iris Berkeley. We are halfway through today's modern jet set flight, but there is so much awaiting in the second half. So stay right where you're at. And as always, thank you ever so much for flying the fancy skies.

It's Modern Jet Set. Thank you for joining us on this hour-long escapade through the fancy skies. We kicked off our second half with some soulful, gone psychedelic sounds. First up was Paris-born singer-songwriter Tuweo on an album called Outsider. That one's produced by Adrian Quesada of the Black Pumas, and we heard Up for Soul. After that, the Womack sisters' Daptone Records debut for the trio with some serious soul pedigree. It's called Chauffeur, a single from the new self-titled from 2026. It's talking about the trials and tribulations of making it as an Uber driver. And then after that, something new from The Sincere's LA's Joey Quiñones and Friends on a new September 2026 album called Love Stories. We heard Did You Know? In the background right now, a brand new project from The Empress. That's library music legends Paul Osborne of Project Gemini teaming up with Paul Elliott of Pleasurewood. It's an epic psych romp called Fortune Teller, and this one's Blood Money. So if you need yourself some more Jet Set lovin' during the rest of your week, you are in luck. You can always find an instant replay of this most recent flight over on modernjetset.com, plus archives and other goodies for you frequent flyers. If you just want to say hi, you can do that anytime at all at mail@modernjetset.com. We have some serious globetrotting to take care of before we reach our final destination. Keep those passports out, and thanks for

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1: Mali zonse kwa kazi. Oh yeah.

And friends, this is our final descent here on Modern Jet Set. We got Mombasa with Al Rahman in the background. Something new from Blind Yeo before that called Color Pillow on 2026's The Lemoine Point. And Nora Mint Semali with Mughadim Kar off last year's Yenebet. Started off this final set with the Ngozi family and Umzanga from Gatecrash 78, and I am Iris Berkeley. You want to hear any more of this, you can always find our most recent flight and a full show archive whenever you need a getaway over at modernjetset.com. But until we meet again, stay safe, stay sane, stay sassy, and most importantly, stay sexy, my friends.

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0: Hi, I'm your co-host, Pat Mitchell-Worley.
2: And I'm Kevin Cubbins.
0: This week on Bill Street Caravan, we feature Malico recording artist Mr. Sip in a performance from the Mighty Mississippi Blues Festival.
2: Bill Street Caravan contributor William Lee Ellis will also be joining us to discuss the deep connections between religion and the blues.
0: That's all coming up right now on Bill Street Caravan.
2: Hey, Pat.
0: Hey, Kevin.
2: We've got Castro Coleman, a.k.a. Mr. Sip, on the show today. Pat, the first time I heard the name Mr. Sip, guess what? It was from you.
0: Well, yes, and I remember talking about them. It was January 2014, and I saw Mr. Sip at the International Blues Challenge right here in Memphis. I'll never forget the performance.
2: I was a judge that year, and, you know, I had my ear to the ground, and I kept hearing about Mr. Sip, Mr. Sip, Mr. Sip. You have to see this guy. Then I ran into you, and you were like, it's over. I just saw the winner, Mr. Sip. He's going to win this whole thing.
0: Well, that's exactly what happened. Mr. Sip hails from Macomb, a small town about an hour south of Jackson, Mississippi, which is the home of Malico Records.
2: And Mr. Sip reflects that Jackson, Mississippi sound. The energy and showmanship is breathtaking.
0: You can't mistake the church's influence on the music, the connection with the crowd, the exciting arrangements.
2: But, and this is the whole thing, this is the magic to me, it's raw and it's funky.
0: Of course it is. Bobby Rush is the godfather of that whole blues scene.
2: So like we mentioned, Mr. Sip took home the trophy at the International Blues Challenge 3 years ago. And just this past May, he was awarded the Best New Artist Award at the Blues Music Awards.
0: And he's become a mainstay on the international blues circuit.
2: It's been an amazing career so far.
0: Here's Mr. Sip at the Mighty Mississippi Music Festival live on Bill Street Caravan.
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How many want to go to the juke joint with me? Oh, I can't hear you out there. I said, how many want to go to the juke joint with me? Well, if you want to go to the juke joint, let me hear you shout, yeah! Jim, let's take them to the juke joint.

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0: But first, we're going to turn it over to Beale Street Caravan contributor William Lee Ellis as he explores the deep connection between religion and the blues. It's time now for our feature host, Bill Ellis. He's made a name for himself as a music journalist and as a musician. In fact, I'd like to always point out that Bill is the godson of Bill Monroe. Just a little street cred for him. He's been doing a wonderful series for us called Religion in the Blues, and this week he's going to explore all of those blues musicians who had their soul saved by finding gospel music.
2: In the musical overlap of blues and gospel, we have already heard from evangelists known to perform secular material. What then to make of the pre-war bluesmen who often had a stash of religious music at the ready? Call it a crossroads of tradition and opportunity, where bluesmen drew from their own typically religious upbringings to meet the demands of a recording industry that marketed popular music in a variety of secular and sacred settings. After all, many, if not most, generations of early bluesmen came from a similar background, a rural, southern African-American household which practiced a Christian faith and valued the moral and social compass of the church. Such an environment frequently gave a fledging bluesman an important part of his childhood exposure to music, where blues performers often talk of religious song being the only acceptable music in the home. It's probably no coincidence, then, that the experiential perspective of gospel music found a certain camaraderie with the first-person outlook of the blues, as did a number of shared oratorical and musical traits that we have already discussed. In addition, recording labels during the 1920s heyday of race recordings were known to release sacred and secular 78s by the same artist, often bestowing pseudonyms that kept reputations intact. Josh White, for example, was billed by the Banner label as Joshua White the Singing Christian for his religious 78s and as Pinewood Tom for his secular ones, while Barbecue Bob used his real name Robert Hicks for religious numbers, and Blind Boy Fuller was dubbed Brother George. Furthermore, allowances were seemingly given to blind and handicapped musicians who, out of necessity, might perform any type of music that promised some financial gain, be it busking the blues or proselytizing with gospel. We should note that most bluesmen did not record religious music, and of those who did, secular titles far outweigh gospel. Perhaps the most prolific on record was on-and-off preacher Charlie Patton, who made some 10 sides of religious music. Of those, the earliest sacred numbers were issued by Paramount under such names as Charlie Peters and Elder J.J. Hadley. In the classic two-parter from 1929, Prayer of Death, Patton, as Hadley, dons a street-corner persona, singing to a forceful slide accompaniment worthy of, and no doubt influenced by, best-selling guitar evangelist Reverend Edward W. Clifford.

Blind Lemon Jefferson, one of the most popular bluesmen of his era, not only recorded a handful of gospel tunes, but was apparently so sincere about it that, according to an account by Reuben Lacey, he wouldn't play blues on a Sunday. For Lemon's inaugural Paramount session, he was Deacon L.J. Bates, a moniker along with Elder J.C. Brown that he returned to for later gospel sides as well, such as this next number, He Arose from the Dead, which has feats of finger-picking as impressive as any blues by the guitarist.

Blues great Bugga White also started out on record playing a few sacred sides. For his 1930 Victor debut in Memphis, two of the four released songs were gospel, Promise True and Grand, and the following example, I Am in the Heavenly Way, which includes enough syncopated string snapping and bottleneck slide riffs to please any Delta Blues fan. According to an account written by F. Jack Hurley and David Evans, White provided some gospel numbers to meet the Victor Talent Scout's contractual quota when an intoxicated preacher missed the session. White didn't disappoint as the songs were released commercially. His own distinctive singing, as rough and exuberant as any street corner evangelist, is matched here in grand, sanctified style by a backup singer billed only as Miss Minnie. In all likelihood, this would have been Memphis Minnie, who recorded as well for Victor that day.

might note that in the era of the folk and blues revival of the 60s, it was quite common to hear a number of pre-war bluesmen and so-called songsters sing and play religious music back-to-back with their secular rags, blues, and bad man ballads. This approach probably had more to do with the setting than anything, though you wouldn't expect to hear blues in a place of worship nor gospel in a juke. On the impartial, context-removed backdrop of the folk festival stage, gospel and blues were but two shades of finger-picking delight for bluesmen and fans alike. One such player was Mississippi Fred McDowell, whose rendition of Keep Your Lamp Trimmed and Burning is the opening theme music for this series. Another that exemplified this comfortable merger was Mississippi John Hurt, who could bend any song to his gentle, distinctive style. As we will see next week, some bluesmen weren't content to cover the occasional gospel tune, but were ultimately called to preach. For now, I leave you with the life and spirit-affirming genius of John Hurt, the balm of music, his ministry.

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1: 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The soundtrack of America was made in Tennessee. We're back, and for those of you just tuning in, this week's episode features Mr. Sip in a performance recorded in Greenville, Mississippi at the Mighty Mississippi Music Fest during Bridging the Blues.
0: Bridging the Blues is a weeks-long celebration of music and culture of Memphis and the Delta region. Weeks of programming, music festivals, symposiums, food festivals.
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0: The Deep Blues Festival in Clarksdale, Mississippi. And speaking of Clarksdale, it's year-round there, nonstop. You've got the Juke Joint Festival in April, the Sunflower Blues and Gospel Festival in August, Roger Stoll's Mini Blues Festivals at the Cathead Art Gallery.
1: Plus all the goings-on at the Juke Joint Chapel and the Shack Up Inn. Clarksdale truly is ground zero, as they say, and there's a great network of people there that work tirelessly to keep the music alive and celebrated.
0: So, blues fans, if today's program inspires you, you've been given a roadmap.
1: And it's up to you now.
0: Before we get back to the music, we're going to hear from Mr. Sip himself. We had a chance to sit down and catch up. Let's hear what he had to say.
2: The blues, I mean, it's part of our everyday living. The music, the sound. I was brought up in the church and realized that I've been playing blues all my life. It's the same music.
0: Yeah.
2: The message is a little different, but it's the same feeling. Like I said, I did gospel for like 26 years on the professional level. I took 2 years off. And when I mentioned to my wife that I wanted to come back out on the road, I chose the blues. I wanted to do something different, and I could have did any other genre, R&B, soul, but I chose the blues because the blues are the roots for me. And when I truly came over full time, I see the essence of it, the trueness of it, and it's just been blowing my mind for the last 3.5 years. My dad is a musician.
0: Okay.
2: My dad is a musician, so he was in the loop, and pretty much everywhere there's that kid. I don't know how that kid become that kid, but I'm grateful that I was that kid that everybody liked, and then everybody just take to that kid. Well, I was that kid, was able to, hey, you know, they called my mom, you know, what is Castro doing this weekend? Well, we want to take him out. Is it okay? My mom trusted me with those guys. So at a young age, just being around them, soaking in all that knowledge, God has given me a gift and a talent that was just being nurtured by those guys at the same time. So you have all the greats. Williams Brothers. The Williams Brothers changed my life from an early

0: I'm gonna play for your husband. And everybody was like, yeah, right, yeah, right. Well, 20 years later, I became the guitar player, one of the songwriters, one of the producers for the Williams Brothers. And that, it just sparked me to just go forward. I could do what I want to do. I could overcome obstacles. So now in the blues, I got a chance to sit down with Mr. B.B. King in 2012 when I was making up my mind about coming over to the blues. Got a chance to play with him in 2013. And he just shared so much information and positive energy in my life. You know, and one thing he did tell me that I had something special, which I've been told that before. And he said, don't worry about the money. Don't worry about the hype. You stay true to who you are, and it'll take you far. So that's all I know to do right now, is just stay true to who I am. And it's taking me all over the world. You know, Japan, China, Australia, and the list goes on. We've been out of the country so much this year, you know, just grateful for it. I got a brand new album coming out. It's going to come out the 1st of 2017, entitled Knock a Hole in It. The album, it'll be my third blues album up under the Malico record label. At this present moment, we're shooting music videos for this particular album, as well as I have my own blues club, Sips Place, in Magnolia, Mississippi. 3,500 square feet upstairs and downstairs. This is my contribution back to keeping the blues alive.
1: So it's in Macomb.
0: Well, you got Macomb, then you got Magnolia, which is 3 miles apart. So we're looking to open spring break of 2017.
1: Awesome.
0: It's a phenomenal place. Actually, my first two music videos, we shot it in there. I'm just grateful that I'm in a position now to give back to the blues community. I told them once I came, I'm in all the way. You know, there's no looking back. I'm in all the way, and whatever I got to do, I'm an advocate for live music, live musicians. So this is my contribution to creating a place for these guys to play. Creating a place for all my blues lovers to come and listen and enjoy. So many blues clubs are closing down, and I understand why now that I'm getting into business, that it's hard. But I'm just a true believer that if God brought me to it, he can bring me through it. So at this point, I'm in it.
1: Well, where can fans go to find out what you're up to, your latest?
0: www.MrSip.com. I just go to Facebook, Mr. Sip, the Mississippi Blues Child, and everything from my website flows over to the Facebook. Everything from the Facebook flows over to the website. On the website, you can find all of my tour dates, which we're all over the place, and I'm grateful for that. As well as I have several updates on the club that's coming. So.
1: Well, good to see you again. Thanks for taking the time to talk to me.
0: Oh, no doubt. Thank you guys for having us here.

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But fellas, most of the time, it's not the material things, the fine cars, the Gucci watches, the MK purses, or all those material things you may think would bring her joy.

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0: And if you can't meet us there, we'll be back right here next week, so we'll see you then. 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

0: from E-Town Hall in the foothills of the Rocky Mountains. It's E-Town with this week's guests from Boulder, Colorado, Daniel Rodriguez, Grammy Award-winning quintet, the Infamous String Dusters, and a very special interview guest. I'm Helen Forster. Right now, join me in welcoming our host, Nick Forster.
1: Thank you, Ellen. Thanks, everybody. Welcome to E-Town Hall. It's going to be fun. People sometimes ask about the sound of Colorado music. Is there a sound to Colorado, and is it John Denver or the Dirt Band or Dan Fogelberg or Bluegrass? This week, we're going to explore that. I don't think we're going to answer that question, but we'll explore it with a couple of Colorado-centric musicians. Daniel Rodriguez, he became known around here as the frontman for the popular band Elephant Revival. He went out on his own and released, I think, 3 records of original songs. He's here to play some songs from his latest, which is called Harboring Pearls. He'll be out in a little bit. The Infamous String Dusters, 3/5 Colorado band. I guess the roots of the band started at the Berklee College of Music in Boston, migrated to Nashville, and eventually emerged as the String Dusters 20 years ago. They went on to win all the prizes. They won the IBMA Song of the Year, Emerging Artist of the Year, Album of the Year. They've won a Grammy Award. They were off to a very good start. And they kept pushing and growing and expanding and working hard. I'm pretty sure they've released maybe 16 albums over the last 20 years, plus some EPs and live records. They started out as a very sort of distinctive young bluegrass band, and they just kept pushing. Now they got all kinds of production, and boy, the folks on the radio are going to be amazed by their light show today. They're doing great, and we're glad to have them back. I want to just remind everybody, because in case you're wondering, there's all kinds of bands out there, but these guys can pick, and they can sing. As I mentioned, 3 of them live here in Colorado now. They have a new record celebrating 20 years as a band. It's called 2020. It's 20 new songs, 20 years. Please welcome back to E-Town, the Infamous String Dusters.

0: Good to see everyone.
1: Oh, really?
2: Sure.
1: Yeah.

0: infamous string dusters back at E-Town. So cool. Good to see you guys.
1: Good to be seeing
2: you. Good to see you too.
0: Yeah, man. I think I've probably known you for all 20 years, probably. And congrats, 20 years is a long time to be in any kind of a relationship, let alone a band.
1: I mean, it's an ongoing process.
2: There's still time.
1: We renew our commitment every morning.
0: When you, your vows, yeah.
3: Wouldn't that be great if a band like had to say vows?
0: I promise to make sure my instrument's in tune. I vow to clean up my mess on the bus.
4: Yes. Yeah.
0: Promise to show up in the hotel lobby on time. Yeah. I know that in Hot Rise, our commitment was for the summer, and that was like 40 years later. You know, we were still in a band. How long did you think it was going to last when you started?
3: How did we get through the winter?
0: Yeah.
3: It took a while, you know, to figure that out. The bluegrass world really revolves around the summer. But we made a date where we said we were going to quit all our side projects and do this full time. And I don't know that we thought much beyond that. When you're young and you're just picking, you're just in the moment. And we knew we wanted to do this, but you don't really know where it's going to go or how long you'll be together. So you hope for the best and keep making that commitment every morning, apparently.
0: I like Andy Falco. You've got a commitment to remember the joy or something. What do you say right before the shows?
5: Yeah, remember the joy, which comes from something that David Bromberg said to me one time, which was he was talking about, I was doing this movie soundtrack that took place in Greenwich Village, you know, about the gaslight. They wanted to interview David, and I asked him if that'd be okay. He said, sure. And he said, you know, when they're making that movie about those old days in the village, tell them to remember the joy. We were having so much fun back then. You know, they always depict it as this dark sort of, but he's like, man, we were having just so much fun playing music and everything. So kind of adopted that into our thing, which is just every night, just remember the joy.
0: Yeah. 20 songs, 20 years. That's an ambitious project. How did you begin it? Did you say, like, do we have to make 20 songs or we'll just...
4: You know, the main thing that we did differently on this record was we didn't really set an end date. So typically when you're making an album, you know when it's going to be done, and there are a lot of things that fall in line tracking back from that date. But we really wanted to focus on the songs, and we didn't necessarily have the 20 songs in mind. But as we started working on pre-production, there just was a lot of inspiration flowing. And then we'd come back for the next session, and guys had written more songs, and we wrote almost 50 new originals for this record.
0: Wow.
4: And trimmed it down to 20. And when that concept came into view, we thought it was really cool because it was sort of our way of saying, you know, we've been around, we don't have to have an 11-song album with two singles, you know, and we have these great fans that have helped sustain us. And so it was sort of a gift to the fans and a gift to ourselves too. You know, we play so many shows that an album is always an infusion of live music into the show. So it was a really fun process, and it took a minute, but renewed those vows every morning, and we got through it, man. So.
0: Well, we live in a new era now because we have Billy Strings, who's a bluegrass band that plays in an arena.
6: So, I've never heard of him.
0: Yeah, right. Well, his fans have never heard of you.
6: No, it's so true.
0: Yes. No. Did I say that? He deserves better than that.
3: Watch yourself, Nick.
1: But they will eventually.
0: They will eventually.
1: We'll still be here.
0: Just hang in there. It's going to work out. What I was trying to say is that the world is now full of possibilities. And so for a band like yours, which has accomplished a lot and you play a lot of big shows, I could imagine that, you know, you're getting to a place where you say, man, this is great. We're headlining all these festivals. We're playing these big rooms. And then, damn it, this guy's playing freaking arenas. Do we have to like aspire to that now? Is that something you have to aim towards? Or can you just like groove and be happy with what you're doing?
1: You can just groove and be happy with what you're doing.
0: Yeah. There you go.
5: You can't compare yourself to anybody, really. You just have to do your thing. And I think that's what this is all about, is sort of the journey of making music together.
0: Yeah.
4: Sounds like maybe you aspire to play in those arenas, Nick. How's that going?
1: Hot Rise can still do it, man. Your time is just around the corner.
0: Well, listen, I also just want to mention that a lot of the songs on the new record are appropriately introspective four guys who've been together for a while and sort of life questions. And I mean, there's also songs about go to the bar and have some fun and dance on the moon. And there's fun in there too. But there's introspective songs about, you know, maturation and life and life's questions. It's kind of cool.
4: I think one of the coolest things about music is that we live in a world where there is a lot of ageism, but experience serves you really well in music. And doesn't have as much to do with how you play, but it has a lot to do with what you have to say. And so we're getting a little older, but we're putting that experience to use, and I think it's working out.
0: Yeah. Like I say, those songs are thoughtful and universal at a time where we all need to be thoughtful. We need to be kind to each other. We need to be paying attention. So good job. Let's get back to music. Welcome back, if you would, the infamous String Dusters.

0: infamous String Dusters. Travis Book on the bass. Andy Falco on guitar. Jeremy Garrett on the fiddle. Andy Hall on the dobro. Chris Pandolfi on the banjo. Their record is called 2020. They will be back to play a lot more music later on in the show.
1: Your visit to E-Town is made possible in part by the Scientific and Cultural Facilities District, or SCFD, one of the largest cultural funding mechanisms in the United States, supporting nearly 300 organizations in the greater Denver, Colorado area. 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

0: I'm Nick Forster. You are listening to Eat Down. The infamous String Dusters are going to be back to play some more music later on. And coming up, singer-songwriter Daniel Rodriguez is here. He's going to be out to play some songs from his latest record. This week, I'm very excited to share a conversation I had with a Buddhist monk from Texas, the venerable Bhikkhu Panyakara. He organized a walk for peace that started in Fort Worth, Texas. He and 18 other monks walked 2,300 miles along with his dog, Aloka, over the course of 15 weeks, 120 days, through some very cold and wet weather until they arrived in Washington, D.C. in February of this year, in 2026. They did this to raise awareness for peace, inner peace, mindfulness, at a time when violence and discrimination were running rampant in our country. They made this journey to remind us all that we have a choice in how we show up in the world. It didn't all go well. Outside of Houston, their escort vehicle was hit by a truck. Two monks were injured. One had his leg amputated. They eventually arrived. They made a statement. They got noticed. They had big crowds when they came through towns. They got a lot of press, a lot of media attention. We're happy to share their story again with our audience. Here is my conversation with the venerable Bhikkhu Panyakara. We are honored here at E-Town to be able to welcome the venerable Bhikkhu Panyakara. Thank you so much for being with us.
1: Hi, Nick. Thank you so much for hosting me today.
0: Well, we want to help spread the word because I think what you started and what you intended was to raise awareness for the importance of being peaceful. And it's a spiritual practice. It starts internally, right?
1: Yes. Peace cannot begin without us coming back inside, right?
0: Yeah.
1: If we are looking for peace from the outside, then that would never happen. It's just going to be temporary, a moment of peace, but it won't last.
0: Yeah. And when you were thinking about launching this walk, which was such an incredible journey, did you imagine that just doing the walk as a statement would be enough to help people make the connection to internal peace?
1: Yes, Nick. I assume that because of when we walk, there will be people along the road will see us and then pause for a moment and stop.
0: Right.
1: Just being looking at the monks walking, that is when they can go back within. That's what I call is a peaceful moment when they willing to let go of everything and silently just watching the monks walking by looking and focus on their eyes.
0: Yeah. Were you able to leave anything behind or a way for people to contact you after you had left? Because I imagine when you walk through some of the towns and crowds gather, and they're very curious about what was that? What happened? Who were those people? How do we learn more about them?
1: Mainly, we just greet people along the road.
0: Yeah.
1: And then when there's special people in need, and we stop to do the blessing. But after that, we didn't leave any contact information whatsoever.
0: Yeah.
1: Basically, people just go online, look for the walk for pieces. That is how they connect with us after the walk.
0: I think it's interesting that you you also walked through Birmingham, Alabama, which was the site of walks that had taken place 60 years ago for civil rights. But as you passed through those places, spreading peace, it must have been especially important for you, knowing the history of those places.
1: It is sad for the history, but then history is already become a history. No one can change it. And for those who sacrificed their life for freedom and for peace, for us to live nowadays, holding on into all those anger and hatred won't do anything better for of us nor them. So in order for us to pay gratitude towards our ancestor and for those people who have sacrificed their life, we should let go and carry on their message to live happily and peacefully with everyone else nowadays to spread love and kindness and peace and compassion. So that way we can free them as well, because holding on is nothing good at all.
0: Yeah. What you're saying is that the message of peace is universal, and it's not about politics and it's not about religion. Those are two things that can divide people and make people feel like they're not connected to each other. You've talked a little bit about how you can help people have a more peaceful day?
1: People been living with the past and the future a lot, right? That is why we cannot have a peaceful moment here and now.
0: Yeah.
1: And our message is to ask everyone to stay focused, come back. Don't follow the past, don't follow the future. Just be mindful on each and every breath right now, because we are all breathing to survive. Mm-hmm. Instead of just breathe to survive, now we add awareness to each and every breath. Knowing there's a breath going in, knowing there's a breath going out, and be mindful on our thoughts when it's popping up. Just observe that thought, acknowledge that thought, and then come back with the breathing. And if we hear any noise, any sound, just observe that sound, that noise, acknowledge that, come back with the breathing. Any type of sensation on this body, we just observe that, acknowledge that, and come back to the breathing. That is the basic step for us to train our mind to stay focused in this present moment.
0: Yeah.
1: We don't have that habit yet. That is why we need to train us to go back, just like training the baby.
0: Yeah, that's why it's called a practice. You've also suggested that people begin their day by writing an affirmation, just saying, today is my peaceful day, right?
1: Yes, Nick. So when we have the mind thinking of all those words and then the hand writing it out, the mind and the hand is pairing together. So that will make the message even more stronger.
0: Yeah.
1: And then after that, we use the eyes to read it over and over, pairing the eyes and the mind together, and then the mouth to read it out loud, pairing the mouth and the mind together. With all that, it will help us, it will support us throughout the day. And then that message reminds us, oh, today is going to be my peaceful day. So I shouldn't follow this thought. I shouldn't say that. I shouldn't do this. Mm-hmm. So that is how we support ourselves every day. That is how we stay out from trouble.
0: It's a choice, ultimately, that we have with each breath, right?
1: Right, right.
0: Well, you know what I have to say is that we're living in a time where this message is so important. There is so much conflict. There is so much disagreement. Mm-hmm. There is so much division, and I just have to say thank you for having the courage and the determination to gather the monks together and to have that beautiful walk and to raise awareness for peace and for spiritual health and breathing and being present. Those are such important messages right now, especially. So thank you for doing that. Thank you for spreading that message. And thank you also for sharing your wisdom and your experience with us and all of us here at ETAM.
1: Thank you for giving me a chance to share.
0: That's the Venerable Bhikkhu Panyakara, Vice President of the Fort Worth Buddhist Temple. Thanks so much for being a part of ETAM. Very inspiring stuff. I'm Nick Forster. You're listening to E-Town. The Infamous String Dusters are going to be back to play some more music later on in the show. Right now, what's coming up? Daniel Rodriguez grew up in a little town in Connecticut. He found his way to Colorado, where he formed a successful band called Elephant Revival, a band that also started around 20 years ago. They did all the things. They did tours, and they recorded, and they were very successful. Daniel went out on his own. He started releasing records of original songs, and that trend has continued. His latest record was recorded outside of Woodstock, New York, with the help from his pal, Wesley Schultz of the Lumineers. Daniel is busy touring and writing, and we're very happy to welcome him back to E-Town to present yet another side of Colorado music. Please help me welcome back to E-Town, Daniel Rodriguez.
2: Thank you, Nick. The E-Town feels like home to me, so it's nice to be home. Here's a song called El Dorado.

What a cool band. My friend Wesley Schultz, he's the lead singer and main songwriter in the Lumineers. He fell in love with my Heartbreak records, which I made a couple of those, which they're easy to make if you're heartbroken. But it came, you know, time to make a record with him, and, you know, I wasn't necessarily heartbroken anymore. And he was like, hey, man, I want to make some of those Heartbreak songs. And I was like, I don't really know. I think I'm over that. Let's make some new stuff. He's like, no, we got to do a couple. And I was like, well, if we do one, can we make it like a graduation, like everyone's graduating from us? That's what we did. We wrote a song called Graduation.

0: Right.
1: Welcome back, Daniel Rodriguez. Good to have you back at E-Town.
2: Nice to be back here.
1: Yeah. So you made this record out in Woodstock with Wesley Schultz, and

0: You traveled back east, which is where you come from. You're from Connecticut originally.
1: Yeah.
0: When you're in there in the Catskills and hanging out in the woods and the trees, all that stuff, did it feel like home, or have you been here long enough to where it felt foreign?
1: You know, Connecticut, where I grew up, is basically like the suburbs of New York. So the woods are pretty continuous, and yeah. it did feel a lot like where I grew up.
0: Yeah, it's cool. Well, it's interesting. Every time you're on the show, I always do the same thing, which is I think I'm going to go look online and I'm going to see what recent interviews and just learn about you and learn about what's the latest stuff. And it's always terrifying because the other Daniel Rodriguez's who show up who are not you are like MMA fighters and tattoo covered. I mean, there's like a lot of...
1: There are, yeah.
0: They're out there and they're not much like you.
1: Yeah, are there any other Nick Forresters?
0: Maybe.
1: Yeah.
0: I've never Googled myself, but no, I don't think. I know all there is to know about me.
1: You lucked out. I don't think there are.
0: There might be. I'm sure there are. I want to just ask you about working with Wesley Schultz, because you mentioned he's the lead singer and the main songwriter in the Lumineers, so he's a rock star. He plays big rooms. And when you're making a record, it's kind of a tender thing. You know, you're exposing yourself and you're... I mean, you're not exposing yourself.
1: Well...
0: Or you maybe are. People make records in different ways. What I mean is you're vulnerable. And you have to be, because as a songwriter. And so do you feel like because he's famous, his views kind of carry the moment? Or was it pretty evenly collaborative?
1: It was pretty even. We've been friends for a while. And so a lot of those walls have been knocked down. And we had done quite a bit of writing at his house. And a lot of wine drinking, too. Yeah. So we felt very comfortable around each other. And you know, there was some pushback from me and pushback from him on certain things. And it was kind of nice to build that trust. It's not like we have any animosity towards each other. It's just artistically, I have to push back on this.
0: It's hard to measure success these days in the world of music. It's like, used to be, well, like I've sold this many records, but nobody buys records anymore. So it's sort of hard to know exactly how it's going. I guess ticket sales and how many, you know, Instagram followers you have, or what's the deal?
1: What is the deal? You tell me. I don't know. You know, it's a tough cookie to crack, but, you know, we're cracking it.
0: And, yeah.
1: You know, you just got to follow whatever different shaped tides come in. And so, you know, if I have to go on Instagram and say, hi, this is Daniel Rodriguez, I'm just letting you know that I'm eating eggs right now. Then we'll do it.
0: Well, it's also true what the String Dusters were saying, which is it's about being in the moment with the people you're making music with and following your muse and giving it all you got and inviting the joy and the mystery.
1: Yeah.
0: And you're good at that.
1: You know, I'm a mysterious guy.
0: Yeah. Well, also, we're lucky to have a couple of the guys in our house band. So Kevin and Zach are guys that are also in your band.
1: Yeah, they're wonderful people and wonderful musicians.
0: Yeah, so traveling, again, it makes a big difference who you're traveling with, yeah.
1: That is 90% of it.
0: Well, we're all getting along so far. So should we play some more music?
1: Let's do it.
0: Yeah, okay. Welcome back, if you would, Daniel Rodriguez.

0: And that's Colorado's own Daniel Rodriguez. Along with Kevin Matthews on the drums, Zach Jackson on the bass, Adam Bodine on the keys, Helen Forster singing harmony. Daniel Rodriguez, his latest is called Harboring Pearls. It's out there. You can find it. Daniel Rodriguez.
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Okay. 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I want to say hello to folks who are listening to E-Town right now on stations like KDNK, 88.1 FM over in Carbondale, Colorado. Thanks for tuning in on WETS in Johnson City, Tennessee, Eastern Tennessee State. Thanks for listening to E-Town. And on KCHU in Valdez, Alaska. Thanks for listening up there. We appreciate it. As always, if you'd like more information about any of our guests, you want to find out how to get tickets to a live show or find out exactly what everybody is wearing today, all of that stuff is available online at etown.org. And so much more. We have a ton of videos on our YouTube channel. We have the show available, obviously, as a podcast on all of your podcast dispensaries. I don't think we've actually solved the mystery this week about what the musical blueprint is for Colorado, what the Colorado musical sound is, but we've heard some great songs, and we're going to continue that trend. And we also really enjoyed our conversation with that righteous monk. I am serious about the fact that that walk for peace was really cool. And it's important to remember that we can walk towards peace and love. We can include a love of country. We can love all of our neighbors if we think about it, especially when we remember that we're all really wanting similar things. Health and safety for our families, freedom to express ourselves, dignified work that sustains us, clean air and water. It's pretty simple, and we all share that stuff. So I appreciate what they were doing. Appreciate what those monks were trying to remind us, all of us, really, to be thoughtful around those things. And now, as I said before, remember when I said, these guys can pick? I meant it. Would you please help me welcome back the infamous String Dusters?

0: Let's get the E-tones back up here for a number.
1: Those keening E-tones. Ketones.

the infamous String Dusters. Travis Book on the bass and vocals. Andy Falco, guitar and vocals. Jeremy Garrett on the fiddle. Andy Hall, they're all singing. Chris Pandolfi, banjo and vocals. Their new record is called 2020. Hey, we've got one more song to do. I want to thank everybody for being on the show. And we've got a special sing-along number for you all. I think you're going to enjoy this. I want to thank all our guests. Thanks to the infamous String Dusters for coming. 3/5 of them from here in Colorado. One from New York, one from North Carolina. And, of course, Daniel Rodriguez from right here. I want to thank the venerable Bhikkhu Anyakara and all the monks who marched from Fort Worth, Texas to Washington, D.C., 2,300 miles. Such a journey for peace. Thank you for doing that. I want to thank, of course, the house band, the E-Tones, and Helen Forrester, and all of our staff and volunteers. Please check it out online if you want to learn more. But we are going to do one more song. There are a lot of stories these days about men who have been caught acting poorly. Not the best kind of men. Maybe women should drive for a little while. We'll see. I just think something's got to change. This song will help us figure that out. I am Nick Forrester. I hope you can be with us next week right here in E-Town.

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12: Of wonderful songwriters, and sometimes it's nice to reach back and find one of those old beautiful songs from a long time ago. 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
1: And welcome, everybody, to the beautiful and historic Scottish Rite Concert Hall here in our hometown of Lexington, Kentucky. We are broadcasting all over the world, from Australia to Ireland, New Zealand to New York, Yuma, Arizona to the Yukon, and across Canada. We're celebrating this wonderful world of front porch music. Artists come from everywhere to be on our show, and we say it every week, you don't have to be famous to be on Wood Songs. You just have to be very, very good. That is the case of both of the artists, an amazing Wood Songs kid we're going to introduce to you on this broadcast. But first up is a duo that make their home in the hills of the Appalachian foothills of Kentucky. They've got quite a history behind them. They've got an EP named after them. They're going to do a tune called Runs Wild. Please welcome Hancock and Shouse to the Wood Songs Old Time Radio.

0: their self-titled EP. The song is Runs Wild. Hancock and Shouse, Arthur Hancock, Chris Shouse, it's nice to have you guys here. Arthur, you've been around music all your life. Your dad is quite a musician and a songwriter. And this is kind of what you kind of grew up around.
1: Absolutely. The front porch of the bluegrass, you'd say.
0: Pretty much so, right? Absolutely. And you've been part of several, I'm going to say successful bands. They may not have gotten their national thing, but the first band that you were with was called The Wooks, and they were quite popular in the region. And they won awards, Telluride and IBMA Momentum Awards. I mean, that must have been a lot of fun.
1: It was a lot of fun and a lot of work.
0: Yeah. Well, the Wooks were sort of the early believers in the songs of Tyler Childers. Wouldn't you say that?
1: I'd say that's true. We got to play a lot with Tyler over the years, and it's great to see him winning everyone over and playing all over the world now.
0: So. Filling arenas.
1: Arenas.
0: What's amazing with Tyler, when you see his concerts, I mean, the audience knows the words almost to every song.
1: Absolutely.
0: And how does a songwriter achieve that, do you think?
1: Well, I think you have to do it a bunch of times until you finally hit a home run, I think. My dad says a song is like a horse, and it takes a long time to get secretariat, so...
0: Well, I mean, speaking of that, your dad has a farm in Paris, Kentucky.
1: He does.
0: And he's had three Kentucky Derby runners. Two of them won.
1: Yeah.
0: So that's sort of like trying to get a hit record, isn't it?
1: It is. It's very difficult, but it's a lot of fun if it's your passion. So.
0: Well, let's talk about the duo that you have right now with Chris. And we're going to talk to Chris here shortly, but you guys were together in the Wooks.
1: Well, Chris filled in the Wooks some, but primarily it was another mandolin player. It's all kind of a wild thing when you fill the band and cut the gig. You know, you got to get whoever you can. But Chris and I got together in 2019 after I left the Wooks.
0: And in the community of musicians, it's a big world but a small community. So folks tend to play together a lot, right?
1: I jammed with Chris almost 20 years ago probably and played a lot of music in the campfire setting. Mm-hmm. So when it came time to play some gigs, it was pretty natural.
0: And I think that's something interesting for the audience to realize, that a lot of these festivals and stuff where folks, the musicians meet each other, the really amazing music doesn't necessarily happen on the main stage. It happens around those campfires and in the parking lots where Bela Fleck and everybody else is just sort of like hanging out, right?
1: It's the best. It's why we do it.
0: And did you learn a lot during those early years?
1: Absolutely. And, you know, I look at great players that everyone admires now, and just being around it long enough, you watch them grow. And Brian Sutton, the great guitarist, he says, every time you pick up your instrument, you should understand that you're better than you've ever been because you've played it more than you ever have.
0: There you go. Well, let's get back into the music that you and Chris are doing. Like I said, we're going to talk to Chris in the second half hour. They're being backed up by a wonderful fiddle player, Laura Orshaw, who's just absolutely amazing. This is from their self-titled EP. This is called Throwaways. It's Hancock and Shouse on the Wood Songs, Old Time Radio.

song is called Throwaways. It's Hancock and Shouse on the Wood Songs broadcast. If you want to make the music part of your home music collection of Hancock and Shouse, get their records, follow their touring schedule and everything else, all you have to do is go to the Wood Songs website, click on the archive page. This is show number 1,165. You follow along Hancock and Shouse as well as our next artist, who is just absolutely wonderful. Her music is described as sort of a Bonnie Raitt meets the lyrics of Joni Mitchell, which is a very elegant way to describe any artist. She's grand prize winner at the Rocky Mountain Songwriter Competition. She's performed with everyone from Pope John Paul to the Melinda Gates Foundation. She's here with a brand new album called Wildflower Moon. This is a tune called My Station. Please welcome Ty Sean to the Wood Songs, full-time radio artist.

0: So beautiful. The song is called My Station. It's Ty Sean. It's nice to have you here, Ty.
1: Yeah.
0: Ty, T-A-I. It's an interesting name. I knew the name as a mountain in China.
1: That's what I'm named after.
0: Seriously, so let's talk about that. It's an interesting name. Ty Sean, it's S-H-A-N, right?
1: Yes.
0: Ty, T-A-I, and it is. I thought so. So it's a mountain in China. It's a huge mountain.
1: It's a huge mountain, yeah. And I've met a lot of Chinese people that are like, that's a big name. You got to live up to that.
0: So was this a name you were born with? Is this someone that you took on as an artist? I mean, how did that
1: happen? I was born with it.
0: Really?
1: Absolutely. Yeah, my parents named me. It's my first and my middle name. And I've been, you know, I'm married now and what have you, but my stage name stays the same. So first and middle name.
0: So you were you grew up in Santa Rosa, California.
1: I did.
0: What was home like? Was it a musical family? Was it a musical home? Is this where you got it from? Or
1: my dad played guitar growing up. He played on Christmas. You know, it was like he would get the guitar out once or twice.
0: Shy player.
1: Yes. Yes, we played some Bob Dylan and Hank Williams.
0: Okay, so let's go back now. You're 7 years old, and you're trying to learn the piano, and the music teacher notices that you're having trouble playing the piano, and you had a big lesson in the fact of isolation and its importance in the arts and learning music. And tell me what happened. What did your music teacher tell your dad to do?
1: My piano teacher came and talked to my parents, and he said, if you really wanted to practice, don't put the piano in the living room, because then she'll always feel like she's performing.
0: Mm-hmm. And people are watching
1: and criticizing. People are watching. Yeah.
0: So he put it into an isolated room for you to learn, and did that help you?
1: Yeah. Yeah. That's how I became a songwriter. Because, you know, you need that time of just fleshing it out where you don't feel like you're performing.
0: So you go to college to learn composition and stuff, and after that you decide to make your journey to Nashville, and you brought that piano with you.
1: I did.
0: So is that like just a piece of Tyshawn's history, or did you just love the piano, or what was that? That's a big move to move a piano.
1: Well, my dad...
0: Especially from California.
1: Yeah. It was sitting at my dad's house, and last year my dad bought the house next door to us. So my dad, when he moved across the country, he brought it with him in his U-Haul.
0: Okay, so now your song lyrics tend to be very, I'm going to say this is a compliment, it's very literary. Is that a fair thing to say?
1: Oh, yeah, absolutely.
0: Are you influenced by other writers?
1: I mean, a huge fan of John Steinbeck. Rapes of Wrath is one of my all-time favorite books. So, yeah, I love to read.
0: And so a lot of your lyrics are drawn from the style of, like, John Steinbeck and others?
1: Mm-hmm. In fact, I released an album called Living Fiction, and it was all songs inspired by books.
0: That's what I was getting to, mm-hmm. Yeah. But your new album, now your new album is called Wildflower Moon. Are you prolific? Does it happen quick for you? This is like your seventh album. Mm-hmm. So do you write quickly? I mean, do you express repeatedly over and over again? Does it take time for you to do this?
1: I love co-writing now that I'm in Nashville. So we have 3 hours to finish a song, but then I'm constantly texting my co-writers to be like, I think we should tweak this line, you know.
0: Well, we're going to talk about co-writing in the second half hour, plus your ability to perform with kids and how that works out. So right now we're going to go into a brand new song of yours. It's a treat for the Wood Songs audience. It's called Calamity Jane. It's Ty Sean on the Wood Songs, old-time radio.

0: Beautiful song. Live Through Life Like a Hurricane. The song is Calamity Jane, brand new tune by Ty Sean. We're going to get back to her music in the second half hour. We've got the great duo Hancock and Shouse here. And wait till you meet this week's WoodSongs Kid. We'll be back right after this.
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1: And there's the voice of the legend, Emmy Lou Harris. And welcome back, everybody, to our broadcast here at the Scottish Rite Concert Hall in our hometown of Lexington, Kentucky, right off of Music Row in Lexington. And we are celebrating this wonderful world of grassroots music on hundreds of radio stations around the world, like Art Sound FM in the capital city of Australia, WFWM in Frostburg, Maryland, KKRN in Round Mountain, California, Bell Buckle Radio in Somerset, Virginia, SIU, South Illinois University in Carbondale, Illinois, just some of the radio stations broadcasting this show. We're also on American Forces Radio Network. What does that mean? It means this show is on the radio. Two channels in 177 nations from South Korea to Kuwait, plus every single military base in the world, every U.S. naval ship in the world, every Coast Guard vessel sailing in North America, and especially right now, we want to say hello to all the men and women that are out there tuning in. The fans, the public, and all those communities that get to hear Wood Songs on American Forces Radio Network. We're on public television coast to coast, the RFD Television Network. We're in schools, too. If you are a teacher or a homeschool parent, you go to the Wood Songs website, click on the classroom page. A lot of these shows have lesson plans to them, and you can introduce your kids to this amazing world of front porch music, and that's why this time, every show, we invite a youngster from somewhere in America to come on our broadcast and sing a song in the presence of seasoned touring musicians like Tyshawn and Hancock and Shouse. And today we have a young girl named Sequoia Garrison. How you doing, Sequoia? So, Sequoia, how old are you?
2: 6 and a half.
1: You're 6 and a half. The half part's really important, isn't it? And you like to sing, right?
2: Yes.
1: Why do you like to sing so much?
2: Because when you sing, it feels like there's something good in your heart and you're singing the words out.
1: That's such a beautiful thing to say for 6 and a half. And you told me before the show, Sequoia, you like to write your own songs sometimes, don't you?
2: Yes.
1: So what kind of songs do you write?
2: Well, I don't write regular songs. It's just I make them up with my own voice.
1: Yeah, well, that's how songs are written. Now, you're going to sing a really famous song that a lot of kids your age learn to sing. Are you ready to sing it for us?
2: Yes.
1: Okay, do you remember the name of the title of this song?
2: Yes.
1: It's Twinkle Twinkle, right? So I want everybody to listen. It's Sequoia Garrison. She's 6 years old, this week's Wood Songs Kid.

0: And for those watching the show on radio, you've got a beautiful dress on. Did you pick your own dress out?
1: No, I got to 100 words, and I needed to get a award, so I was like, how about I get a dress?
0: Oh, so you picked out your own award, right? Because you're doing so good. Well, you're here with your mama, right? And your mama just happens to be Tyshawn, this week's... And Ty, you love performing and singing and writing with kids.
2: I do.
0: And so what's it like seeing a young six-and-a-half-year-old kid that is yours performing out like this?
2: I feel like she's really brave, and I'm really proud of her. It can be really tricky when you're performing in front of people, and I love watching her do it. It's magical.
0: And Sequoia, do you like singing with your mama?
1: Yes.
0: Yeah, what's the best part about singing with your mom?
1: Well, my mom sings like some verses, and I like to sing the loudest part.
0: You like to sing the loudest part. Well, we're going to listen to you and your mama sing right now, okay? This is a tune called Jump On In. It's Tyshawn and the Mama Bear, and Sequoia is her six-year-old daughter, this week's Wood Songs Kid.

Good job, Sequoia. Sequoia Garrison, she's 6 years old. This week's Wood Songs Kids singing with her mama, Tyshawn, a tune called Jump On In. And if you're a parent or guardian and you have a youngster that you think belongs on the Wood Songs broadcast, we would love to hear from you. We review every single thing that comes in. All you have to do is go to the Wood Songs website, click on the kids page, and a parent or guardian can get hold of us that way, and we'd love to hear from you. So good job, young Sequoia, 6.5 years old. They're not 6.5 years old, but they used to be kids. They're going to do a tune called Blackjack Willie. It's Hancock and Shouse on the Wood Songs. Old time radio.

0: here. Wonderful. So we got to talk to Arthur Hancock in the first half hour. Let's talk to Chris Schaus. Chris, it's glad that you're here. And part of this duo, you are from the Appalachian Mountains. You're from Eastern Kentucky. You're from those hills and hollers. That's where you grew up.
1: Owsley County.
0: Owsley County. And so music, a big prominent part of your family when you were a kid? I mean, and it's that way with a lot of Appalachian families. I mean, the front porch is the grand stage of Appalachia.
1: Yeah, for sure. My dad, on my dad's side, there was a lot of musicians. I think I'm a third-generation musician in that family. My dad, there was 11 of them, and I think they all played except for maybe one or two.
0: And how old were you when you started playing? How old were you when
1: I was in probably 13 or 14, middle school age.
0: About normal age, yeah.
1: Yeah, I started playing in church. This country church I went to with my parents, there was a guitar player on the front pew, and I mimicked his hand for years, and he was a bluegrasser. So that helped me kind of instill that bluegrass rhythm that is so important to that music.
0: And then one day you heard J.D. Crowe.
1: Yeah, and also heard Pearl Jam and all those other
0: Nirvana
1: 90s.
0: And the whole thing.
1: So you stayed off the path for a little bit.
0: I'm sure you're forgiven.
1: Yes.
0: So you have that folk mountain bluegrass thing, but like a lot of young kids, you felt the testosterone of the hard rock, right? But you gravitated back to it. What? Why?
1: I think it was the community part of it. It's just like an amazing thing to me about bluegrass is the community. You can, I was in Charleston a few weeks ago and jammed with guys that I'd never played with before, but we all kind of know the same songs, which is kind of neat to meet people that you've never played with and just like just start playing music. And it sounds good because there's a certain list of songs that most bluegrassers know. So I think that part, you know, not having to have amps and garages to play, and you can play anywhere, you know.
0: Sure.
1: And it's such a huge part of my culture where I grew up that you know, it was still instilled with me, even though I strayed off the path and went other directions there for a while. I still felt like that was a huge
0: You say
1: part.
0: It so apologetically.
1: I know, yeah.
0: Well, Bill Monroe's one of his famous quotes was that bluegrass music has made more friends than any other form of music in the world. Yeah. And that's sort of true. It's what we were talking to Arthur about in the first half hour. It's the campgrounds and the parking lots at these festivals. That's where the real music is. And that's sort of that community that you're talking about. And speaking of community, there's a lot of great programs across North America where they collect instruments for kids. And you have a teaching background. Mm-hmm. You're a teacher. And there's groups like Hungry for Music and Canned Aid, which you guys are involved in. And musicians reaching out to help the community of other musicians. That's an important thing for everybody to do, don't you think?
1: Absolutely.
0: And so what is your role with Canned Aid?
1: I'll let Arthur talk more about Canned Aid. I have Arthur. We present, you know, instruments and things to schools that are in need. So Canned Aid is a great foundation, a nonprofit, nationwide, and there's lots of musicians that's a part of that program.
0: Aren't they based in Colorado?
1: Colorado,
0: yes. Well, it's great that you guys are doing it. It's very generous. There's so many musicians are picking up the mantle of helping the other community of musicians that need help, and I think that's great. We're going to do a tune off your EP right now. It's a self-titled EP. This is a tune called Lexington. It's Hancock and Schaus on the Wood Songs, Old Time Radio.

Hancock and Shouse on our broadcast from the EP. Lexington is the name of the song. She's got a new album called Wildflower Moon. This is How It Flew. It's Tyshawn on the Wood Songs. Old Time Radio.

0: Beautiful song from her new album, Wildflower Moon. Corey, you sort of channeling Janice Ian on that one. That's just a gorgeous melody, gorgeous lyrics. And who are the artists that inspired you, that influenced you when you were young, just starting out?
1: Oh, I'm a Joni Mitchell fan, for sure. Yeah, I mean, of course, Bonnie Raitt. But I also like Jim Croce. I mean, some amazing stuff that he's written. I go back to him all the time.
0: That elegant singer-songwriter crowd. Mm-hmm. And you're certainly part of it. Her name is Taishan, T-A-I, Shan, S-H-A-N. She's got an album called Wildflower Moon. This is a tune called If Heaven Had Waited, right here on the Wood Songs, Old Time Radio Hour.

0: Beautiful song.
1: If Heaven Had Waited from her album Wildflower Moon, wasn't it wonderful having Ty Sean on our broadcast? This week's Wood Songs kid, she's 6.5 years old, Sequoia Garrison, singing Twinkle Twinkle. And from the Kentucky themselves, Hancock and Shouse, the wonderful fiddle of Laura Orshaw. All this wonderful music, all this wonderful passion, all of this wonderful heart, and you look at the world around you and you think sometimes, what on earth is going on out there? It's just a little nerve-wracking and a little crazy and it's a little disconcerting, and sometimes people get scared. And this is what Wood Songs is trying to encourage everybody to embrace: the elegant peacefulness, the elegant beauty of this symbolic front porch. It's whatever you have. It doesn't have to be a literal front porch, but it's the idea of it, the idea of home and neighbors and community and music and songs and sharing and family. You know, years ago, there was a fellow named Plato. He said, "Music is a moral law. It gives soul to the universe, wings to the mind, flight to the imagination. It gives charm to everything. That is the true power of the front porch. Get out there, get your guitar, whatever instrument you have, three chords in the truth, and enjoy this beautiful thing called music." My name is Michael Jonathan. I'm a folk singer. I am a song farmer. We'll see you next week on the Woods. Good night.
2: You've been listening to Wood Songs broadcast number 1165. Michael's opening song was Aura Lee from the Looking Glass album, featuring Hannah Mae Rector on vocals and Sharon Oler on flute. Our chief engineer is Ron Gaw. Our TV director is Maria Claire. Technical assistants are Brian Clousing, Eric Anderson, Dan Field, and Gavin Clark. The Wood Songs crew member of the week is Tara Bilondo. And our Wood Songs partners of the week are Sid and Esther Webb. 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We hope you'll join us again next week for the Wood Songs Old

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3: You ever think about how long a band has been together? Colorado's got some really long-running bands. The longest-running one still out there today appearing regularly is Firefall, with original guitarist Jock Bartley still the only remaining original member. Chris Daniels and the Kings have been killing it since 1982, with Chris as the only original member. Big Ed Todd and the Monsters emerged in the mid-80s. The three original founding members still on board, with the addition of now 25-year-long member Jeremy Lawton on the keyboards. Welcome to the Colorado Playlist. I'm Chris Kay, here again to bring you some of the biggest hits and freshest new music emerging from our state. I've got something new from Colorado Springs jazz artist Chantel Ducart and from Said the Sky. During the 1990s, two very popular acts emerged, Acoustic Junction out of Boulder and Drag the River out of Fort Collins. In 2000, Acoustic Junction broke up as founder Reed Fail went solo and then moved back to New England. Drag the River never officially broke up, but they did stop appearing after their final album in 2013. Well, they're back now. So exploring the early aughts, one from Acoustic Junction and one from Drag the River, welcome to the show.

They are indeed bad at breaking up, as the title of that selection of Drag the River Rarities suggests, from back in 09, after they more or less broke up back then the first time. They're back at it again. They've reunited for a 30th year anniversary party in December in Fort Collins. Chantel Ducart is an award-winning jazz pianist and vocalist here in Colorado, originally from Alaska. She's performed with some of the leading voices in our country, including artists like Esperanza Spalding and Michael Pilot from Hamilton. The new album is Chantel Ducart and the Dukes of Art. This is the best thing, and it's new this week on the Colorado playlist.

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Another band that formed in the 1990s before breaking up in 2003 and then reuniting in 2011, Five Iron Frenzy with So We Sing off of their 2021 album Until This Shakes Apart. They're out on the road right now. They'll be in Indiana and Michigan later this month. Grizz in the Mix with Found Your Love, known as a pioneer in the subgenre of EDM known as Future Funk. He and his buddies in Big Gigantic have collaborated a few times now. He'll be in Canada and Michigan later this month. Chantel Ducart and the Dukes of Art from that new album with The Best Thing coming up in August. She'll bring her seven-piece band to Crested Butte for the Alpenglow series before finding her way down to Cortez in October. Over at the website at ColoradoPlaylist.com, I've put together a list of over 100 concert series and festivals around the state. Coming up in the next couple of weeks, it's the 29th annual Edgewater Music Festival that'll feature Velvet Daydream, Wild Love Tigress, Los Mocachetes, and others on June 20th. And I and my band will be at Keystone June 27th, kicking off the Bacon and Bourbon Festival that day. On the way to more new music this week from Said the Sky, and we'll revisit the latest from Gregory Alan Isakoff and from Emily Scott Robinson on the Colorado Playlist.

And welcome back to the Colorado Playlist. Folk artists have become some of the most popular artists to come out of Colorado, going back to the early 60s and artists like John Denver. Gregory Alan Isaacoff has set the standard for folk artists here in Colorado in the 21st century, regularly selling out venues like the Mission Ballroom and Red Rocks annually. Besides teaming up with Nathaniel Rateliff here the past couple of years on his latest called Fade Into You, he teams up with Sylvan Esso.

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Two of the very popular bands to emerge off the Front Range over the past couple of decades now. Gasoline Lollipops, going back to 2017, for one called Love Is Free. They appear to be calling it a career out on the road, deciding to stick around at home. Flobots with The Circle and The Square. Telluride, Americana singer-songwriter Emily Scott Robinson found her way onto John Prine's Oh Boy Records a few years ago. She'll make her way to Pueblo in August before leaving for a tour in Europe. Here she is with Dirtbag Saloon.

There is truly an amazing diversity and an amazing amount of national caliber award-winning chart-topping music in our state, from those who appear on stage at places like Empower Field at Mile High Stadium and Coors Field in Denver to the smallest pubs and listening rooms in our state. Emily Scott Robinson, Dirtbag Saloon from her Appalachia album. Truth is, you know, I can only get to a really super small amount of the music here on the show each week. I put together, over the past 15 years or so, I've put together like 15 years of archived playlists on YouTube that you can enjoy, and over 30 playlists on Spotify. You'll find a Colorado 2026 on both of those. That's 100 songs from 100 artists and bands from here in Colorado. And every week when I add one, I delete one. So keeps the list fresh. You'll find a lot of things there you won't hear on the show. So I hope you enjoy that. Grab a link at the website and on the Colorado Playlist Facebook page, where you'll also find the weekly Hot Spins report. Those are the hottest Colorado titles getting played by DJs on 16 Colorado community radio stations around our state. I recently put up the top 30 titles getting airplay for the first half of the new release year. Big Richard is in the lead position with their debut full-length album, Pet. Emily Scott Robinson's got the second most played album by DJs around the state with Appalachia. And Dressy Bessie's, Tammy Elam's self-written and self-produced album under the name The Tammy Shine, lands at number three. You can find that list on the Colorado Playlist Facebook page. Coming up, Colorado native Trevor Christensen, a.k.a. Said the Sky, with something new this week.

One of the most popular styles of music to emerge from out of our state here over the past, I don't know, about 20 years or so is EDM. And Colorado represents at the biggest stage level possible, with Denver known as the bass capital of the world. Said the Sky is well known in that genre since debuting in 2018, teaming up with Parson James. This is Heavenly on the Colorado playlist.

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He's originally from Detroit, now a resident of Grand Junction. Bobby Walker on the Colorado playlist with the title track of his last album, Out of Sight, Out of Mind. Bobby's been here a long time now. He went to the University of Northern Colorado back in the 70s and sat in with bands like Zephyr before finishing up college and finding a home in Grand Junction. He's got a regular house gig up in Grand Lake at the Lariat. Thanks for being here and allowing me to fill your airspace with Colorado music. The Colorado Playlist is a presentation of Rocky Mountain Music Network. I'm Chris Kay. 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I'll wrap up the hour with one from Steve Glotzer, a Boulder guitarist known for his Latin jazz funk bands over the years. This is his latest on the Colorado Playlist called For My Dancer. Thanks for listening.

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3: I don't care how many years I do this show. I am always going to wind up chatting with someone who's got knowledge of the past that I either knew nothing about or at least I forgot about, and there are lots of stories to be told yet. Hi, and welcome to the TWA Colorado playlist, where we mine for lost tales and lost songs to go along with some of the biggest hits and freshest new music in our state. I'm Chris Kay. On the way, rising folk artist Amy Martin debuts on the show this week, and I'll continue to explore the new album from the Railbenders, and I'll also revisit the latest from Valoris. Bo Hill went to CU Boulder between 1971 and 1974, majored in music, and worked as an engineer at now legendary Applewood Recording Studios in Golden before he eventually engineered at Caribou Ranch in Nederland. He would also form the band Airborne in the 70s that recorded their self-titled debut in 1979. The album never took off commercially. Bo would leave Colorado. He became a major label producer. He was one of the biggest hair metal producers of the 80s, with credits on platinum-selling albums by Rat, Warrant, Poison, and others. But Airborne was one and done with songs like That's Where My Heart Goes. Welcome to the show.

Bobby Barth fronting the band Babyface following a run with the Colorado-based Widefield in the early 70s. How long can a rock and roll band keep on carrying on from 1975? And the band Airborne that rose up out of Colorado City with legendary producer Bo Hill on That's Where My Love Goes from 1979. Amy Martin comes to Colorado from Virginia, now based in Denver. Her upcoming new album called Bones is due to drop next month. Here's the title track, and it's new this week on the Colorado playlist.

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He's got a new album coming out with his band, The Minor League. He's back in Colorado after a three-year run in Nashville. That's Andy Sitto on the Colorado playlist with Every Little Thing About Love. He'll be at Ophelia's Electric Soapbox in Denver for his album release on August 8th. He's making his way up to Red Lodge, Montana right now for the Red Lodge Songwriters Festival. Well, our summer season was kicked off nicely here this past week with several outdoor shows and a lot more to come before the end of summer. Make sure you check the concert series and festivals page at coloradoplaylist.com, where you'll find over 100 listings. Alma has the Alma Thursday Night Concert Series. That runs weekly from June 18 to July 9 with the South Park Bluegrass Festival tucked in there over July 3rd and 4th. Bonnie and Taylor Sims will be on hand for that one, along with Coral Creek, Jake Legg, and a bunch of others. And the wildest day of music in Denver coming up the weekend of July 23rd to 26th, when Blucifer's First Rodeo, the inaugural season, goes up head-to-head against the Underground Music Showcase known as the UMS. That's more than a few hundred bands. It's been reported that Blucifer's First Rodeo is featuring over 200 Colorado artists and bands around South Broadway. The UMS, taking place a little further uptown, is also featuring over 200 acts, but that's a mix of Colorado and national touring acts. So a crazy weekend coming up in July in Denver. On the way, a fresh cut from the new Railbenders album and one from Valoris next on the Colorado Playlist.

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You're listening to the Colorado Playlist. I'm your host, Chris Kay. Thanks for tuning in this week. Deeply appreciated. 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And a reminder, too, to visit Colorado 2026 on Spotify or YouTube to hear 100 songs from this year so far. One of the top contenders for some of the best of the year goes to the latest from Valoris called Shores of Scorpio. This one is called The Huntress.

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Now out celebrating over 40 years of making music, Colorado Music Hall of Famers Big Head Todd and the Monsters with Long Coltrane from their 16th album, New World Horizon. You'll have to wait a bit now if you didn't catch them here on their most recent run through the state, wrapping up at Red Rocks last week. One of the many projects over the decades that have been made up of members in Colorado and elsewhere around the world is called Packaging, a collaborative project between Denver's Connor Birch and Seattle's Daniel Lyon. This is In Your Pocket.

That's Packaging on the Colorado playlist. That's an inner city project between musicians in Denver and Seattle, not something we're likely to see perform live in our state. Over the years, I've been archiving playlists on YouTube and Spotify. There's a lot of music recorded that we just don't get to see on a stage, and that also goes for videos. 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Every week, I look for and find live videos and studio videos for songs from that week's show, and I put them up in the Monday morning music meeting at ColoradoPlaylist.com, where you'll also find the weekly Hot Spins report. Those are the hottest Colorado titles getting airplay on 16 Colorado community radio stations around the state. I just compiled the top 30 titles so far, as we're now halfway through the new release year. Coming in at number one is the full-length studio debut from the Big Richard Band called Pet. Emily Scott Robinson is at number two with her latest, Appalachia, and the solo self-produced project from Dressy Bessie's Tammy Elam called The Tammy Shine rounds out the top three. Find the entire top 30 up on the Colorado Playlist Facebook page. The Railbenders broke out at the turn of the century. They've been Denver's most popular hard country band, one from their newest album, next on the Colorado Playlist.

You know, country music is a pretty deep well in the history of music from here in our state, going back at least to the days when the Nitty Gritty Dirt Band moved here in 1970 and the more recent emergence of Grammy nominee Ingrid Andress here a couple of years ago. The Railbenders, formed at the turn of the new century, they've been one of Denver's most popular bands, regularly selling out some of Denver's most historic and iconic venues like the Gothic Theater and the now gone Herman.

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Sugar Nova on the Colorado playlist. That one called Beauty of Empty Space from last year. They've got a new single out this week on your favorite streaming service from their upcoming album that gets released on July 7th and will be celebrated at Ophelia's Electric Soapbox in Denver that night. That's a show that's going to feature a project called Casual Command. I'm looking forward to hearing more about. It's a side project from Sunsquabby's Kevin Donahue, who's actually working on three albums right now. Dressy Bessie sliding into the set with All the Right Reasons from their 03 album, Little Music. Thanks for tuning in this week. Sincerely appreciated. The Colorado Playlist is a presentation of Rocky Mountain Music Network. I'm Chris Kay. 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I'll leave you with something from the new Steve Kovalchuk album called Buckshot Blues. It's been the hottest Colorado jazz release here the past few weeks. This is the title track. Thanks for listening. Catch you next week.

0: Greetings. 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
5: 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And from Dead Shows, a Grateful Dead concert-specific mobile reference app. Dead Shows offers set lists for every concert the band ever played, plus individual song, venue, and other stats, guest artists, and more. 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

The Grateful Dead returned to touring in June of 1976 after taking 20 months off to work on Blues for Allah, the Grateful Dead movie, and a bunch of great side projects. We're listening to set two of June 3rd, 1976, the first show of that tour. This concert recording is part of a wonderful new high-res streaming service called Play Dead, a collaboration of Rhino Records and Nugs. They started out with a fabulous stash of concert recordings from all eras, and they're adding two new shows every Tuesday. You can find out all about it by visiting playdead.app. Please stay tuned for more from 6376 when the Grateful Dead Hour continues.

It's the Grateful Dead Hour. I'm David Gans. I'm going to play the encore from 6376 for you now because the rest of set two is too long to fit into this segment. I'll play that for you next week. And remember, this show and a whole bunch more are now available in a new high-res streaming service called Play Dead. 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

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You also heard the encore from June 3rd, 1976 at the Paramount Theater in Portland, Oregon, beautifully remastered by Dave Glasser and available now for streaming on Play Dead. Again, more info on that at playdead.app. We'll hear the rest of 6376 set 2 in next week's Grateful Dead Hour.

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With certain exceptions, I play a live show every day on YouTube and my Facebook page, DGans Music. I'll be at Jerry Day in Atlanta August 1st and 2nd, and I'll be part of the next 300 in Western Massachusetts August 6th through 10th. I have lots of live shows available for streaming and download at Nugs and Bandcamp, and you can buy my music and books in my online store, perfectable.net. 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And from Dead Shows, a Grateful Dead concert-specific mobile reference app. Dead Shows offers set lists for every concert the band ever played, plus individual song, venue, and other stats, guest artists, and more. 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I'm gans@well.com. This has been Grateful Dead Hour number 1969. Thank you for your kind attention, everybody. I'm David Gans, and I'll meet you back here next week.

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You've just been tuned into the Grateful Dead Hour here on KHENRing every Saturday from 5 p.m. to 6 p.m. and again on Mondays at 3 p.m. This is Highway Songs. My name is Hal, and I'm very happy to be with you here for the next hour on the airwaves. 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Since 2010, Little Cambodia has been Salida's source for fun spring rolls. The restaurant hosts a dry market with noodles, sauces, and other Asian fare. Now in their new location on Highway 50 by the bowling alley, they're open every day from 11 to 8. Little Cambodia also caters in-house or on location. 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All right, well, friends, you're tuned into Highway Songs. I've got an hour of music from the road for you out there on the road. Beautiful summer day today here in the Arkansas Valley. The river's up a little bit. The sun has been shining. It's warm here in the valley. But up in the high country, everything's green right now. And here's Jason Isbell to start off the show. Welcome to Highway Songs.